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It is a beautiful Monday morning, the 21st of September, year 2026. And we give all the glory and all the praises unto the most deserving God, for you and I were graced, and also we are witnessing His mercy. We woke up this morning, we're given another chance, because God is not a God of first and second and third chances, but He is a God of another chance. He is a God who believes in you and I, that we can turn lives around, we can become, and He has entrusted us to be agents of change. Modimo ore tshepetse hore letsatsing lena la di 21 tsa September re ka gona ho fetola bophelo ba motho e mong, o ka gona ho ame bophelo ba motho o mong ka tsela e kgethehileng, o ka gona ho tlise pososelo ho motho e mong. 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

0: I believe hore ho tsoa ha rona ha se hwa lefela. 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You know, ho bohloko to be just somebody who is existing without any impact. An impact entle bophelong ba motho e mong. Sing to it that, Lord, for as long as I live, being one thing that each of us can challenge ourselves with, that for as long as I live, I will make it my mission, my burden, my worship to you, that I will bring a smile, even if it can be to one person. I will make it a point that I tell everybody that you allow me. You know, there are people that you will just meet, and then ubukwa moya modimo is pushing you into saying some words. So but baba motho ba tshwara fela go swa ba re motho o tla mmakalla a re jwale motho o etsa lang ka yena baba. It goes as far as God saying you should pray for this person. 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That soul could have been protected from the way it is so discouraged, and there are so many things that have just turned into burdens into him or her. When I how it's ebi hore modimo jwale ha o re ke morapelle, what am I praying for? I used to do that, and I would never find peace in my heart until I learned to obey that. And the peace that comes after doing that, and when you realize motho are o tla o makala o shebe, because batho ba se ba ithutile gore ntho tse jwalo se ntho tse etsalang hangata, unless batho ka sheko re phela nako ntsena tsa gore hona le ho skemwa, hona le dieng, hona le dieng. But I'm telling you, being directed by the Spirit of God, when you get to that person and you just ask them politely to say, may I pray for you, as the Spirit of God is leading me into it or telling me to do it with, you would see people want, long to be prayed for. And when you see those tears running down into their faces as you tap into the very same things that are burdens in their heart, ntho tsona tse tse le merwalo tse ba yimetseng tse ba hlokofatsa, when the Spirit leads you into tapping into them as you pray for them and you see tears running down their face, that's when you are convinced, that's when you know that God entrusted you for that soul, for that moment, in that moment. So it is very important, children of God, to obey what God says and to do it then, as He says you should, then. Not tomorrow, not next week, not in my heart, unless it is said in your heart. But when He says, lay hands, speak a word, and then you will see your faith growing in God, your faith being stirred up in God, and then you will see that how you fill yourself with the word and the obedience that comes with it. You will see the works of the Lord in your life, the power of God through you, reaching out to men. Dibulisi family yonke ye Facebook Live, San Bonani, Kamesigan Chabulo, Dibulisi Nani family ye Facebook page, Yelekwa FM, Ekseni Kwanamslanje, Dibulisi Nani is a hustler, wherever you at. As I always say, that may the good Lord continue to open doors and opportunities your way, and above all, may He change your story and just leave you with a new song. It is my prayer this morning that he leaves you with a new song, and that which you've always longed to start but having fear of failure, may he give you the boldness to start it. Because now you ain't gonna start it alone. Empa uqeqana le Modimo. Uqeqana Modimo ali teng beside you, Modimo ali teng huyona, Modimo ali teng all around it. And you will see God doing wonders. All because of you entrusted him with that which you've always feared to start. Ohlabelela kahle athi how le teng ke tlelwa ke matla. Are sedila kamponi setsetsela. So I pray that he become the light upon that idea that has always been filled with darkness and fear. I pray that he becomes the light that will chase away that darkness. I pray that he becomes the light in that fear of you wanting to sort things out and going to apologize, but then something just comes to say you don't have to. Mutshwarele fela pelong ya la o sa tsho ho yena. I pray that he chase away that darkness, those thoughts that are filled with darkness, lies. I pray that he give you the boldness to go and apologize, even if they don't deserve you apologizing. But I pray that the Lord gives you sebete sa hore ebe wena, be a bigger person. All because of this big God that is inside of you and this big God that is at work in you. Kaba ka fela la Modimo yeno ya moholoholo e ba motheo ya moholoholo loe. And do that which is not expected of you, but it is good in the eyes of your Father. Go for it. Go for it. Ntate ka lebitso la Jesu Kristo wa Nazareth. 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This is divine. 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It is not normal. It surely means, Lord, that something is wrong. And if we can't figure out that which is wrong, it doesn't mean that you don't know. You know the root cause. You know the root cause of why they are behaving like this. You know the root cause. 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But it doesn't mean that you don't know what is happening. And you also don't know why it is happening, the way it is happening. 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That is not normal, Lord. That is not normal. We believe that greatness still exists in them. We believe that they can be the greatest protectors. 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You are able to do that. 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The enemy wants to raise fear more than faith. Having to hear about all these deaths in Tatuakaya Lukileng, I pray that, Lord, this bring boldness more than it raises fear. And this makes and awakens the church that things cannot continue to go the way they are while the church of Jesus Christ is existing and is alive. But this is a time Modimo wa ka lukile mo se tshaba se tlameng hore se bake se batle se fahlo sa hao se rapele se khutle megwenya sona ya bogopo se wele tse huena hobane Modimo we understand ukuthi uma owami kungakayenzeki ngaye akushukuthi ngeke kwenzeka.
1: should also affect me. That should also be a burden to me. That should also pain me. The very same way, Lord, as it has pained umzali.
0: You have not given us the spirit of timid. You have given us the spirit of boldness. And I pray, O God, that the church rise and occupy its position. I pray that, Lord, pride leaves us. I pray that selfishness leaves us. I pray that self be dominated, O God, by your spirit in us. This is a time where your army should rise up, O God. Father, I pray that you blind in the eyes of the culprits as they plan, plot, targets, abantwana bethu. Oh Lord, you are able to turn them blind. You are able. May they not see them as they are like lions ready to devour. May they not see them, oh God, I pray, in the mighty name of Jesus Christ of Nazareth. Only you know how you will do it. And I pray that, Lord, your way, and I believe that your way is the way. Your way is the right way. 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These are women, girls who has a future and who has goals, dreams to be fulfilled. May they not be cut short. 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We come to you with the heaviness of hearts. 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God's mind for him to trust me with this? Because nthwena ke ntho e kgolo hadi. 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Like, you even wish, Hore, at least family. I never idly see the one is in one. God, unkulunkulu akalenzi iphutha. 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That's one thing that I will tell you. Akalenzi iphutha. 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I saw that last week Friday. Sabizwa kungayo gama lethu and everybody watching us like can't you hear that you are called and because abantu babukile we just went forth and they realized ukuthi no sibiza abantu laba ngegama elirongo akusigama labo elisibabise ngalo and then they had to call us again now we don't know what to do should we go for the second time or what and we went And now we are worried. Will we get this title? Will we win? We won. Blessed be God. 2 Chronicles chapter 20. Sehlo sere Josh Safate o hlola ba Moabe le ba Amoni etello ya puso ya hai. Sizoloko sijumpa ama verse also because of time. My prayer is that by 1:30 I'll be done. Let's take it from verse 2. 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But we still trust the Lord in that. And it is such scriptures that makes us to stand strong in faith and believe in God. Hore, surely the Lord will come through for us. 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It is coming for the whole Jews. Jole ha sera sentse se tswela. That is why I'm saying it doesn't mean that we are okay. It is okay when you, only yours are safe for now. But this should be an emergency call. This should be what makes us to see God with the trueness of hearts. Abatla Jehovah. 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You cannot seek for something that you don't believe in or believe that it will be the remedy, the answer to that which is a problem you are experiencing or going through. 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And you cannot remind somebody of who he is if you don't know the person. I can only remind you of who you are when you're going through things and now you're feeling like giving up, quitting. 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

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Your praise is your weapon. Your praise is your weapon. 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This pandemic that we are faced with. 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
0: 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That's where everything, we've heard testimonies. That's where everything happens. People forgot that they had pains and on their backs. 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By being in the presence. Everything happened in the presence. 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Thank you, Lord, for the prayer of declaration and reference. Holy Spirit, take control. 2 Chronicles 20 teaches us to turn to God in prayer and worship, acknowledges our complete dependence on Him, and stand firm when facing overwhelming life battles. When King Jehoshaphat faced a massive invading army, his first response was not panic or self-reliance, but seeking the Lord through prayer and fasting. Stay blessed, woman of God, for speaking God's heart, and welcome on board. Give me Mama Maleka Fana Bay Park. We bless the Lord, woman of God. Yeah, but good morning. Sorry, would you more tell Hela Moya or Halalelang Horona, Bagensa Kutrisi, so Lemanulo Yalenzi, Lengolo Le Fangheria, how a Halalelang, ladies, Felebo Akamanzi, Lidi Tapelo, Se Matla, Se Molemo, Serakota Zang, Zorife Bileng, Katsona, Hussein Hona, Kahona, Recopa, Tlatla Macholo, Mudimo, Waruna, Ayetze, Kahona, Kahona, Zeutsole, Dikene, Kahare Horona. 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

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Lentso lantate modimo lere, you have heard that it was said, eye for an eye and tooth for a tooth. But I tell you to do not resist an evil person. If anyone slaps you on the right cheek, turn to them the other cheek also. Verse number 40. And if anyone wants to sue you and take your shirt, hand over your coat as well. And if anyone forces you to go 1 mile, go with them 2 miles. And give to them one who asks you. And do not turn away from one who wants to borrow from you. Me o seng ala tsatsi la ka jeno bo mmele bo ntate. 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You always give out. 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Because sometimes the pressure of life will make you o etse dintho tse lo reng ha o batle o di etse. But how feel hore you find yourself in the corner. In order for you who are also in that corner is to do extra. Lentsona modimo mo re badileng teng re re utlwile hore there is a saying that says eye for an eye. But ona lento e re tlileng ho tla ijotsa hore we must resist the evil. We must turn away from the evil and do what is right. Ebe lentsona ntate modimo le re fa a mandate oring. If anyone wants you to take your shirt,
ere hlobola that coat and give it to that person. Ka mantswa mang, you must not be willing to fight. Botata ba rona ri le ra ithuta hore mona ha bo Jesu ke bo buthebelele bo lente ke mo teng re phelang luxurious ke mo teng re sa tlokopana le di difficulties kati ha ne re tla ha bo Jesu re tlile ho 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Haibe hukare hotata, you must not give up too soon and too quick. Le how ikutlwa ka reng you are about to die. Don't die yet, but take an extra mile. Give your last breath, serving the Lord with all that you have. Give your last breath, giving it a go. Hore le hale fatse le batla o yeme. But the Lord, the God that you serve, you will give your last breath, making sure that somebody saved, making sure that somebody ophela hantle, regardless of what is happening around you, regardless of what you are suffering. But the promise, Kihore, how can I get a persecution? He will be with you. He promised that there will be fire, Mare. Karamolo retotaba le rona. He never promised us, Ore, harikekebera kena karomolo. He promised that when we experience things, he will be our savior. When we are sick in our body, he will be our healer. Everyone, the assurance, no matter what is happening, the flesh might suffer, but the soul and the spirit must take an extra mile. Going and taking it further. We are not going to give up too soon and too quick. We are not going to stop before it happens. We're going to push until something turns. We're going to push until something happens. We're going to push until somebody gets it. We are not going to stop. But we're going to go that mile, making sure that they understand. No, the word commands us so. It must be the fulfillment of the command. An extra mile. An extra mile. If we fail to take up the word, if we fail to do what the command is saying, or to be successful, we need to

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Huna di dintho tsa etswang maphelong a rona that people are expecting your reaction. Let your reaction not be the same as the one that is fighting for himself. For the Lord, the God that we serve, fights for us. Modimo ya re mosebeletsang o ya re lwanela. Modimo ya re mosebeletsang o ya re hlolela. 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Re tlamile re understand them. 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It might be something e loreng ha o e thola o e sheba e etsa gore o feele kareng you are weaker, but lentswe la ntate Modimo le re that is what makes us strong, because the world is not expecting the reaction e loreng you will react with, ba expectile the reaction e loreng it will be negative. Ha re seke ra thenthetsang go

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Lentswelahao, it's perfect for me to do your will. Halentswela mudimo le perfect for us to do the will of God. We must understand that even when the command may seem harsh, but it's beautiful. Ntwetsa ngore leeto la runa le beletle ke o tswara the command e mudimo a re fileng yona. How are you walking with him? Are you taking an extra mile with him? Or are you leaving because, are you quitting because you feel you can't handle it on your own? When I didn't touch it, you can't handle them on your own. They are beyond your power, beyond your strength. They only need you to take up the word and say, I'm willing to go extra mile. My last breath, I will breathe serving the Lord. I will walk beside him, not because of what the world or what the system has promised me. Abana rona ri le ra tshepiswa hore ha re tla ho Jesu re tla bophelong bo nonne. 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But we are coming into the world of persecution. Because as much as he was persecuted, we will be persecuted. That makes the work to be beautiful. When things come, it's part of the work. It's part of the journey. It is not something that is beyond the journey. 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the flesh e re phelang ho yona e phela lefatshe it's affected by the things of this world but your spirit and your soul is not affected because it carries the code kapa e jere kobo ya morena Jesu ke yona e re etsang hore re be matla le hana Let your soul be willing. Let your spirit be willing to take an extra mile with the Lord, to take up the journey with him. No matter what comes, or I am going to do what the word says. Hobohloko ho etsa lentswe. Hobohloko ho le mamela. Or ha motho o tla ka mpama ka lehlakoreng le leng. And everyone can contest, or that cannot happen. That will not happen. But we see the Lord that we serve. I yet are the same thing. Le hakabe anana le matla o laela manyeloi, or atimetse anyone that is inflicting pain upon him. But he bore the pain. He made sure that he goes an extra mile. He made sure that he doesn't quit. Don't give up before time. Don't stop before achieving it. Don't stop before you are getting there. Don't allow the stumblings and rather lift up yourself and your soul. Or the suffering that I know now is not compared to the joy that comes after the suffering. Hona di dintho tse modimo re beetseng tsona after this. We need to hold on. We need to pursue the word of God. We must not fight however the world fight. But we must be willing to say, Ya rona, ha e felle mona. Rena le taba rena le lieto ene lieto le re tsamang ho lona it might seem longer
than any journey you ever

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It might seem difficult. 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For only one reason, he's carrying them for you. The reason why dintho tse ding o sa di bone le ha di etsahala bophelong ba hao ke hobane yena o di jere. 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We need to practice every day, making sure that whatever word that he said in his word, we hold it and we are taking it extra mile, making sure that we feed those that needs to be fed, we clothe those who need to be clothed, we take care of those who needs to be taken care of. And that is our duty, not judging them, not taking everything from them, but giving to them and making sure that they stand. Me o seng ha letsatsi la ka tsheno molaitsa ye go tlisitseng ke hore no matter what is happening, no matter what you face in this life, be willing to take an extra mile with God. Be willing to take an extra mile. Be extreme. It's adding to extra. Le ha batho ba o yetsa hampe, make sure that you don't show them, but you allow the word to stand. And eboetsa thato ya Modimo. Hona le mantswa mangareng, don't mistake my kindness for weakness. Hona le batho ba se ba tlamileng hore ba understand hore even if I can fight, but skana na hore ke weak because I'm not fighting. I'm not fighting because I made a choice. Hore I will do good even in the midst of the adversities that I face. But I will make sure that I do good. And that is what God has given me. I will always do you good. No matter how ugly you have went extra mile to make sure that you defeat my life. But I will not proclaim you as an enemy. Because I know that it's not your doing. The spirit and the force that is behind it's working. But I am willing to stand with you an extra mile to make sure that you survive this. Memore na khotso mre na khane a re etse ka mohau to stand with those who cannot survive, knowing hore God has given us the zeal. We don't count our persecution, but we count the stripes as victory. Every time when we enter and when we come out, we count the marks. Recounter metoma and as victory, not as persecution. Releba naba Modimo, we must not count persecution, but retlamile repale metoma as a marks of winning. Hore reba shudi, rehlotse, kaleba kalaobane, we went through. Haria kena, rashwella ka, but we went through it. And because we went through it, it shows where we are more than conquerors. Willing to take an extra mile. Even when you feel like you are not going to do it. Even you feel that it's not worth being done. But be willing to go an extra mile. Not with men, but with Christ. Because leeto la rona leetsa hore le be letle ha re tsamaya le Kriste. And a beautiful walk with Jesus, it is a desired walk. It's not just a walk, but it is a desired walk with the Master. You must desire to walk with the King. You must desire to walk with the Master. If you don't desire, it makes the walk to be difficult. Horebe bonolo. Hey, yeah. Just allow yourself, you know, itumele letsatsing la ka jeno hore

0: no matter what is happening, no matter what I'm going through, I'm willing to take an extra mile with my Jesus. 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We need people who build and hare kata matso a bona. 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Hare kata matso a bona. 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

0: 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You heard that it was said, eye for an eye and tooth for a tooth. If someone in authority compels you into service for a mile, go with him 2 miles. The one showing favor to the lowly is lending to Jehovah, and he will repay him for whatever he does. Apostle, Mufokeng, be blessed, and your family. 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
2: 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O buaka ntho etse bang o tsala edintwe diqetelle. 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
6: Wow, the wait is over. The Vaal Day 2nd Annual, this time we're taking the Vaal to a whole new level. Saturday 10th of October 2026, the Vaal Show grounds for Inaging 18 Emoyedi with the lineup Bongo Muffin, Amanda Black, Makati, and the ultimate DJ Zinke. Uncle Waffles, Young Stunner, and your DJ Arch Jr. alongside with Banger Boys and Vaal Nation. But hold up, we're not waiting for October. 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

Mamedi, Mamela, it gets the morning drive, late DJ Auntie, Anthony San Elena Sister Boss, Utah Ringa Butilella, we saw Ringa Borobo, Mantaha, we saw Labutan, hashtag Bacha Radio.

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3: Good morning, good morning, good morning. Dumelang, dumelang, dumacheroni. It's the 21st day, kgweding ya Lwetse. Selemong sena sa 2026. Welcome to it, Kiketsetse. Morning drive, hona mona ho Lekwa FM 91.0. Megahits, ke the heartbeat of the Val. Welcome to it, welcome to it. Wakey, wakey. Hai lo re khona o phaphamang. Khona bula mahlo. No, stretch. Raere go botsa, get out of bed. It's a Monday morning, you gotta do something. Something you need to make something count. It's gotta count this morning. It's exactly 4 after the hour, 6 o'clock. Welcome to it, Mamedi. Get another first day. Unfortunately, this morning, kids, I'm like, Liwani. Oh, boss lady's not feeling too well. Unali, a bit of a tummy bug, is what she said. Her sharp this morning. So it's just me riding solo with you this morning. I've got a bit of a bit of news to share, Luna Kajenu, regarding Siriti, as well as on my way here, actually. Message for on our group. He sent again to Maggie saying that, ish, you know what? It's awful, but they found a 10th body. They found a 10th body. So in Soweto. So I don't know if this is now, if it's like this person's way of now spreading fear, because that's exactly what this is doing. Because now, highly south of Gauteng, it's a bit scary, because now it's closer to us. It's closer, much, much closer to us. So I've got a bit of news in that light. The then and the now. I don't know if it's a drop. I don't know if it's like a major thing, but it's worth paying attention to. 0785859531 is our WhatsApp number this morning. What is it that you can't leave your house without? Without power bank, I'm nothing. Because phone, I'm always on my phone, and my phone is like, as long as I'm always on my phone. I think I spend less time on my phone. But as long as I'm outside of the house, my battery, and the battery is just getting sucked out. The battery life is just getting sucked out. So, yo, without my power bank, I am just, yo, like, I'm not myself. So, what is it that you probably can't leave the house with? I know I have a friend, Figile, and yo, untelele glossy. Figile's lips are always shining, like, shining, like opatsi maho wa chicha e hole. 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So I want to hear from you. What is it that you can just not live without? What is it that nje hai lori ntwe hai yo ka bekenya ha o kapo hai yo ka pokotong ya ha o kapo nje ha o tswe ka jarateng o sa itshwara ntwe ke batla utlo. People have strange things that they hold close to their hearts, so I'd like to hear about that. Huna ba bana lembo di lucky coin, bo lucky necklace, rena di belief tse believing ke rona fela. And honestly, I'm fine with that. We all have different things for ba ha ba re different strokes for different folks. Ho tsho hona re ha re sebeletswe ke ntho tse tswanang. What's good for the geese is definitely not good for the gander in this context. So I want to hear from you. 0785859531 is the WhatsApp number that you can get in touch with us on. You can send us a voice note or just message you fela or unjuzang or the first day pela ho che. Alternatively, o ka tswara ho marangrang at Lekwa FM 91 on X, as well as on Instagram at Lekwa FM 91.0 and on Facebook Lekwa FM 91.0. Welcome to it, Geek. It's a morning drive. Hona muna ho Lekwa FM 91.0 morning drive. How you doing? How you doing? Keep those voice notes coming in. Kio into Magzo Uzamali into Lima Ibar one time.

0: Mamedi, Mamela, it gets the morning drive, Lady DJ Auntie, Ansome San Elena Sister Boss, Utla Ringa Butilella, we saw Ringa Borobo, Mantaha, we saw Love Lan, hashtag Bacha Radio.
1: Oh, one time, that was a KO alongside Ma E as well as Mags. Magazine. The song comes from, it's a single coming from album Eling's Kanda Republic. Iskanda Republic was released by KO in the year 2014. Yes, Iskanda Republic. How hopeful handle if we given by Cash Time Fame. But yeah. This was the single from that album. One time. Good morning. Kiki, it's a morning drive. Good morning. Happy Monday, man. There's not a lot to be happy for, but I know that we all have a bunch of things to be grateful for. It's sad, it's morbid what we're going through. However, I do know that Renali far more to be grateful for and to say, wow, guys, I've come this far. And also, how do I even start the show without even ki chor hey batung? What's that, in spite of everything that has happened this year and the previous year, in fact, your whole entire life, you are right here. You're standing right there in all your glory. In all your glory, and you're still alive. Wow. Ogo na tes fuba seu. Na, ta. You know, hasababangata that can say that they are still standing after experiencing all that you have experienced, and you are still standing. Well, congratulations.
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3: The Office of the Regional Land Claims Commissioner in Gauteng invites all direct descendants of former title holders from Everton and Small Farm to attend an important community meeting on the 20th of September 2026, followed by beneficiary verification from the 21st to the 23rd of September at the Sol Totetsi Sports Complex. The verification will be done according

0: into the original households affected by the disposition of land rights. Remember to bring your South African ID where applicable, a copy of the original title holder's death certificate, an affidavit and proof of lineage, a title deed, stand number, or any other proof of the original property or removal. Beneficiaries are encouraged to bring all family members as family trees will be compiled. 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That's the Office of the Regional Land Claims Commissioner in Gauteng, working to restore dignity through...
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5: 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Here we go. Our first WhatsApp reads, good morning, the first day. Ke dumedisa le ba mamedi ba le kwa FM. Namohao o ntekane ho ba ke tsuhile. Ke a leboha Jehovah ke bone chabo ya letsatsi. Ke kopa ho dumedisa ma pirates ka fela ke re happy people. All the time, guess up, Pete. Happy hore. We are unstoppable. We are a unstoppable train. Get it on a look at zone 14. Oh, sugar, sugar. Yeah, two noto after two noto. Huh? Or 2 days later, two noto happy. Wow. Congratulations to Luna Perez. Indeed. What's other season? But I'm happy to see that the actual, the league now, it's taking shape. It's taking shape in a good way. In a very good way. Okay. Guys, discuss a dumb video to this number, hey? Because I'm not going to watch it and I'm not going to, like, play it out loud. So rather send a message, a voice note, or a number, it felt like a 37. It felt like a 37 number on WhatsApp. You've sent a video and it's just like, but I can't play a video. I can't. And we're happy to again. Good morning, ladies, Mantombazani. Leba mameli balikwa. This is Chiprano. Morning, Chiprano. Kiwan, kizama solo kajenu Chiprano. Good morning. I hope you're having a good one. Kie voice note from X.
6: Good morning. The first syllables lady. Happy Monday. Abela begin, chava fit.
5: Yes.
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5: Alrighty. Thank you. Morning,
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7: Kalso Tilamanta. 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
10: Morning, first lady. 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
5: That's kind. 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Loving Wanaheno, loving Abduahao, loving your cousin, your Malome. 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Oh yes, Ashalo. 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
11: Thank you so much.
5: Good morning, Dombi. Good morning.
12: Morning, the beautiful ladies.
5: Yes, thank you.
12: Beautiful ladies of Lekwa FM.
5: Yes.
12: First lady and boss lady. No right one abiso.
5: Yes.
12: Right, no go right man. 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
8: 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I'm a medical friend. 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
5: 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Hey, Bare, kyo, WhatsApp. Good morning, the first. Happy Monday, le familia le kwa kaofela. 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Kipulani Books from Everton Ward Road. Ah, good morning, Pulani Books. 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I love it so much. It's entertaining. 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
16: Good morning, boss lady. 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
17: Good morning. 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
5: 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Remember that this is that his hands are holding everything you always pray for. SM Kubega, Everton City, Donut Road, some more kind words. Oh, ere madame engwe ke ere madame re mogo akere Nuiseng Mafisa Zone 13. I hope I said your name right. Nuiseng Mafisa Zone 13. Remaha, we're together. 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Awareness. Okay, I got you. But there's another voice note that just played here. It's in ntse netsa ntho. Ah man, I wish I was paying attention because then I think I found it.
18: Fancy. 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Ke dumedisa ba mame di ba lekwa FM hohle mo lekwa le fihlang teng.
5: Eh.
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5: 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I wonder what that is. 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It's here.
19: Morning. Happy Monday. Bomoka. Basadi ba stepu. 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From Mkelele to Savannah to Ramaphosa to Cairo. Kaiwo to Movango to small town, one of Zone 13, Zone 14, Zone 7. 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
1: we thembisile unati had a song called thembisile. I wonder if it into if we have it. Ach, it would be nice to play it, just to play it, because we tell how we thembisile. 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That's what the saying meant. Ha no re khutlotsenne. It was saying from all directions. Kidumedisa everybody from all the directions, north, west, east, and south. 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Gerata, no kid is a bit. And also, visually, now that I know who it means what? Otangutra for no reason. Tabiki, hey, Oba Bota from Hutlotten, Negofel, or hey, Bamponina. Kitamiki, just because I can.
2: The first Hutlotten is a fat skiddy angle, it's in me. 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
1: eya
2: askiswe yena ngwaneso inda tempo son of God from Montezuma.
1: Ah, wetsa handle ke tlameya hore ke themeye hore ke tsebo batla ntho ke tsebo batla hore e pronounce jwang, so that I'm better at speaking lelimelena la rona la Sesotho la bajapere. 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
3: Mano, first lady.
1: Good morning.
3: Now, one or two, we won them plans.
1: Yes.
3: Open him done. 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What's a late penalty? Major Ballet. All right. Boko Gamsana, Minitanda. First lady, I'm calling a mask on some feet. It's all long as sub by you.
1: All righty. Ay, what's akin kering nya shoots bofunu shogan shall bofunum chela gashagas, good to boni, good to babasha penalty, gashagas, iloko bofunugusho, gashagas, malumagam chan and yak born bofunum tegafel. 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Eh? 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Ah, Skabashal. Ah. But I'll get a flu in, but I won't let it. Good morning, ladies and family. Happy Monday. 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So I don't know if I should tell you guys now or if I should wait for Ditaba Bailey and then I'll tell you guys about what I want to tell you about King, what I want to tell you about Seriti. Che, was a king. What's a special ki wears so many nankare, hankare ki batao yeta, and toki to batao yeta, and I can no hono outrella. Yes. Ki nakabika at all. Ah.

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2: 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Uncle Waffles, Young Stunner, and your DJ Arch Jr. alongside with Banger Boys and Val Nation. 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
9: Mumamedi, mamela iketse morning drive le DJ Auntie Awesome Sanelena Sister Boss o tla ringa botshelela o iso ringa borobong mantaha o isa labohlano hashtag Bacha Radio. Mamedi, Mamela iketse morning drive le DJ Auntie Anthony Sanelena sister boss o tla ringa botshelela o iso ringa borobong manta ha o isa labohlano hashtag bacha radio.
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3: Your top stories at 7 o'clock, a 10th woman's body found raped in a juvent in Soweto. Sidibeng health workers marched against gender-based violence. And Morero says Joburg and the taxi industry to collaborate on women's safety. Thank you, the first. I'm Meki Mukubani. Good morning. Police in Soweto have opened an inquest after the body of an unidentified woman was found in a dam in Moroga on Sunday afternoon. The woman, believed to be in her 20s, was found raped in a juvet. The circumstances surrounding her death are still unknown. Police are appealing to anyone with information that could assist the investigation to contact the nearest police station or Crime Stop on 086-00-10111 or use my subs app to provide information.
4: The police have registered an inquest docket following the discovery of a female body in a dam at Moroka in Soweto. The unidentified body was found wrapped in a juvet on the 20th of September 2026 at about 5 p.m. Surrounding the police appealed to members of the community who may have information regarding the incident or any information that can assist with the investigations to contact their nearest police station or the police crime stop number 086001011. Alternatively, tip-offs can be sent anonymously on my subs application.
3: And in other news, Tutuzela Care Center and Kopanong District Hospital employees had a 5-kilometer awareness walk against gender-based violence in Akonpaga, Ferenhen on Friday. The walk was also held in remembrance of the 9 women recently found murdered in and around Kempton Park. Sidibeng District Health Services said the march was a demonstration of awareness, remembrance, and solidarity while calling for action against gender-based violence. Employees also worked in support for survivors and the families of women and children affected by gender-based violence. And Johannesburg Mayor Dada Morero says the city is working with taxi associations to improve safety for women and communities. He was speaking at the first Johannesburg mayoral lecture at the Soweto Theatre, where stakeholders discussed governance, transparency, integrity, and accountability. Morero says that the partnership will focus on creating safer public transport, including the e-hailing sector, following concerns about crimes involving commuters. And Val and surrounding areas today, Monday 21 September, will be mostly cloudy with mild temperatures reaching around 23 degrees Celsius in Fahrenheit. Conditions are expected to remain generally cloudy across the Val, including Vanderbilt Park, Sebokeng, and Everton. A cool morning is expected with the temperatures rising through the day. Residents are advised to keep a light jacket handy, particularly during the early morning and evening. Your top stories at 7 o'clock, a 10th woman's body found raped in a juvet in Soweto. Sidibeng health workers marched against gender-based violence. And Morero says Joburg and the taxi industry to collaborate on women's safety. From the streets to your homes, this is the heartbeat of the Val, keeping you connected. For Liqua FM News, I'm Meki Mukubani. 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

0: packed Sunday schedule with statement performances across both conferences. Eagle edge Titans 24-20. Bengals stifle Texans 26. Panthers crush Falcons 34-3. In football news, Premier League drama and Madrid derby, the European football weekend delivered massive fixtures and unexpected scorelines. Man City outlasted Sunderland 5-3 thriller. Erling Haaland was on the score sheet as Manchester City FC prevailed in a chaotic 8-goal match at Etihad, despite a brilliant hat-trick from Sutherland's Brian Brobbey. And Manchester United rescue a late draw at Fulham. A deflected 89th-minute strike from Matthias Kuncha saved a 1-1 draw for Michael Carrick's Manchester United FC after a nightmare Martinez own goal put Fulham ahead. Liverpool edge Bournemouth 1-0. And Madrid derby delight in a La Liga, Atletico Madrid defeated a 10-man Real Madrid CF in 2-1 in an intense physical encounter. Plus, Pulisic shines for Milan. Christian Pulisic scored in his first start of the season, leading AC Milan to a comfortable 3-0 clean sheet against Leeds. In the Betway Premiership, Orlando Pirates sweep Marumo Gallants 2-0. Fresh of a win later in the week, the Buccaneers secured a consecutive 2-0 victory on Sunday away at the Royal Bafokeng Stadium. And the head coach, Abedeslam, praised his side's tactical focus, particularly highlighting young defender Lebone Siema, who celebrated his first Bafana Bafana call-up under Pito Mosimane. And Kaizer Chiefs held by Golden Arrows, Amakhosi could not find a breakthrough at Princess Mokgokgo Stadium, settling for a tense 0-0 draw against Lamontville Golden Arrows. And Chippa United edged the TS Galaxy 1-0 in a 62nd-minute strike from Harlot Majuba after a lengthy VAR confirmation awarded Chippa United all 3 points on Sunday. And other weekend action, Stellenbosch FC earned a hard-fought 1-1 draw against the Kukuni United, while KwaZulu-Natal Durban between Milford FC and Durban City finished in a 1-1 stalemate. Mamelodi Sundowns have turned down FNB Stadium as a potential venue for the MTN final of the 2026 campaign due to unavailability of a nearby dressing room. And the COSAFA Cup, the under-20 side Amajita opened their next phase of the tournament action today against Angola. In cricket, Proteas women complete Zimbabwean sweep series concluded. The Proteas women have completed an emphatic series clean sweep over Zimbabwe on Sunday. While the previous matches were blowout victories, Zimbabwe pushed South Africa to closer to the finish in the final game. Solid batting contributions from Mayan Smith and Faye and the late cameo from Andre Dixon help anchor the Proteas' victory. And netball and regional tournaments, SPA Proteas crushed Tanzania 90-22 in Nairobi. The South African netball team opened their 2026 Netball Cup title defense with a statement to win. Debutants Luca Kane and Tanita van Dijk earned their first senior international caps. In the Asian Games, the 2026 Asian Games are fully underway in Japan following the conclusion of the newly introduced sport of tikball. Focus shifts to artistic gymnastics, where Olympic gold medalist Carlos Yulo opens his qualification campaign. That's all for Lego FM Sports. I am the first.
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6: Hopula Mamidi, you are tuned in to Iketse Morning Drive on Amona Holekwa FM 91.0 megahertz. It's the heartbeat of the VAR. Let's wrap up the voice notes first, and then my little story for the day.
7: Yes. 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
6: Hey, engwe hape dumelang bomentse ke le mametse till the end Pulani van der Bijl Park. 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
9: Morning, morning, boss lady, delicious lady. Ke tsa physical fair. 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Aha mo. Manrat, also it's from Tomo Everton. Kitosano or Tabsing Kitosaka. Can have a day. It's a way. I will have it all. Give me my Tim Kulka for nothing.
10: Good morning, boss lady first. Can I do me this, sir?
6: Good morning.
10: It be Monday stay. That's like a nitty. We can tell a nitty video on Natega nitty.
6: Oh,
10: did you meet his sibling labor, mammy, the baho to miss the bat has seen the ballo quiet femo? Kere, how about you about to get so soon? Honoma, Pokagamono, Kasha, Filigamon, what's way? Keren that in Pokamon, the son of God. 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
12: Yeah, Morning, boss lady. I mean, first lady.
6: It's okay.
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6: Eh.
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12: 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Gender based violence.
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12: 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So guys, please, let's not entertain into tsona lena empi a kana kana. Go ska entertain into tsona kana le crime. 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So how can o ka entertain into empi a kalo kalo? So go kopa motho a hlaelle abuwe then how na ntwe ngwe tla moja motho o lo tsobola o tsabola changane mo science miss o mong a ta holo o ntse tshwenya ta too much ke a lebo the first tsa slim na tlo wana mme e kutlo ho hlokwa holo customer buyer sabalens baba.
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14: Your top stories at 8 o'clock. La Mola says SA-US relations have reached a critically low point. ANC promises a political stability in Nelson Mandela Bay Metro. And the taxi boss Josie Banyoni expected back in Madanga inquiry. I'll be back with more news at 8 o'clock.
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6: Oh, Osmatukelo, it's in boss lady. Ah, ke ntsebe nna mara ke tla isiya mona na ke sho boss lady o tla ithola ntho mleza ona na hore kwa mang. It's all right. Yo, how campaign who I campaign who outwa. Kore ke bone weekend nge re tswang ho yona hore yo people are out here trying to get us re lo maka ex ka di party tsa bona tsa ntho. Ka di 4 tsa November. You do know if no sa tsebe ke di 4 tsa November ke tsa sile riang to go vote. So batho ba ntse ba campaigna nna mo ke dulang teng ho no campaigna this weekend. E ka re mare I won't say ho no campaigna. It was just the gazebo and people sitting under the gazebo, and you know, I was shocked, in fact, if anything. I was like, you know, kya tsebo ha re tsa di activation, you know, like ha re mhlomong you've got like a product that you want people to know about, or hona le something early advertising. You speak to people, you go to them, and you know, you tell them about what it is that you are either selling or whatever reason that you are there at that point under the gazebo. You let the people who can see you know what you are about. My experience on Saturday. Experience aka in strange hore. Yo, kya chora ya. 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O ntsa dutsi, by the way. 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O bua, they talking at me. It's not somebody who's trying to get me by saying, hey, this is what we're doing, whatever. No, Kim Tuanjo Zangore, how about to fill in for more for special voters, well, voter, especially Kirai? Why would I want a special vote? I'm fit, I'm fine. In fact, if anything, I'm looking forward to voting because this year I'll be voting with my son who turned 18. So it's like, it's. I'm looking forward to the experience because I remember what my first time was like, and I was with my mom, Haniki Voter, in 2008. So no, this is an experience I actually want to. That's what I'm thinking. No, I'm fit. No, you look like somebody. And that was the end of the conversation. I had a conversation with somebody else. So now I'm left there like in shock. Why do I look like the help? Or Yeah, but that was a very uncomfortable scenario. Saturday. Why campaign? That did not feel like they are trying to get people's votes. It was more like it's a gazebo, just so you can know that we are here, but we're sitting and drinking under the gazebo, just chilling. We're just relaxed. Yeah, we know you guys are going to vote for us anyway. I was like, but that's not the gist of today's story. This is alleged, ne? That the plant Movali, who are 286 workers, will be retrenched. Yep, this is alleged. This is information allegedly. But I trust our source. I trust our source very much. But that's how much the number of people that are going to be retrenched from Seriti Plant EMO on the R82 that's in the Val, New Val Kwela. And the sad thing about this retrenchment, the most saddest part is that it's not because, most of this number comes from blasting le planting. The number, this huge number, blasting department is a blasting le plant, and then other departments are being just but it's just trimming, but it's not like as drastic as from blasting le plant. The sad thing about this this information is that it's not because house satlala who blast that people are going to be losing out on msebenzi. And it's not because the plant doesn't need people, but because they're going to be outsourcing. They'll be outsourcing and getting either contractors, like maybe freelancers and contractors to come in and do the work. So yeah. It's very sad to hear. And apparently that from Hautua management ding yakhalo from Anglo American, they had all these you know, perks, the housing allowance, and when the new management came over, Basariti Baba file an inclusive package. So go chong inclusive package in a little on to the Ugarazona Gofella. Imagine I said you had Sapataraka 1-1, Isle and 2-1 Gofella, your medical age, your housing allowance, and all the other perks that come with working for a mine were put into one inclusive package. Basariti Batava, you. Actually, halisatola le thotse ile 100% inclusive package ya lona. Isatola ile 100%, se lotlo thola 80% ya package e ya lona enana. And then hanako inse iya bye bye kareng ba fatsinyana ha sa hlotse le thotse 80% se le tlo thola 63% ya tshelete eo, and jwale le di medical insurance le housing allowance se di batla hunkuwa. So things are looking not so good. And the irony about this was that I was singing the praises tsa ntho tsa Seriti not so long ago, thinking hore hey, you know what, They're doing great things for just the employees, knowing that I spoke to Mr. Mike Deke, who is the CEO, last week, and he was explaining to me how the community trust works. So basically more Seriti works. They basically have a trust where they take the dividends and they put a portion of their dividends. They take a portion of it and they put it gara community trust. And what that community trust does is then they go out and they either, for example, in Woodbank, and I'm going to come to Dabaya Woodbank. For example, in Woodbank, Balareka, Malareka di van, it's 15 for SEBS. And they donated significantly to the community eKagwana. So lika rona ka monana hore be ke tholele monyetla wa go ke gone o bua le ntate Mike, was because they were opening a clinic in Everton, and they had helped clinic in a refurbishitswe clinic in a Everton refurbishitswe. It just looks much better. It's in a much condition than much better condition than what it was before. And then after that, you know, now that it's still a conditioning, you know, it puts us in a better position or qualifier for the health insurance fund. So so that's how that community trust work, you know, works. So, you know, he was talking about how education is a birthright for every South African, and so should healthcare and safety. And, you know, the area that Loring Seriti is operating and able to make money in, they're going to be contributing significantly to the surrounding areas where Seriti is operating. Now, to hear that such a huge number of people are being retrenched is just alarming. Yo, who would you say the number kara kara and to blasting department itself go fell about

0: You know, let me buy a house. 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My tukums hona mo mokelenteng. And then 6 months later, o tshwara retrencher. Yo. Yeah. Motho plante ya kwalwa. Sorry, yeah, ha re no gona mosebetsi ko o wile. I can only imagine what that must look like. And I hope that for the people that are affected, the people that are in that position, e be lore mhlomong hona le backup plan ona le nyona. E ka re if ne ke na le bogone, nna ne ke tlo e bula maine wa tseba ka hira batho kaofela. Ne ke tlo e etsa serious, ne ke tlo etsa, ke ntho ne ke tlo etsa ka sefuba sa ka, le my chest ke tseba hore this is what I would do. Ke WhatsApp ya kena ere, good morning Lekwa FM from Thabang Semase. Good morning. Also, another thought that I'm just thinking, or like, I don't know if you heard ditabeng tsa ka tsa sport gore ne ke tshwere Mamelodi Sundowns e hanori finally ya MTN 80 is ka tshwarola FNB. Mara bona ba batle finally ya MTN 80 e FNB because dressing room e holenyana ho bona. I wonder why that is something that is even possible to do, Mare. Hababa Forste as well. Shall I say it's because Mamelodi Sundowns is one of the biggest club in the country, and that the club itself has got its own revenue stream, that they are in a position of bakara. Could it be because genuinely they've allocated dressing room e holenyan? Because get it somebody dressing room za FNB and a house, or they're not far from the tunnel. They're not that far from the tunnel. Unless they've said that they've given them another king dressing room, and they said e holenyan a dressing room but we sebedi sang. I don't know what the reason could be there, but give cheesy. Give cheesy, give a sundown about Barcelona. Oh, here's a caller. Mame Dumela, good morning.
1: Mananga.
0: Dimacheroni.
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1: 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The governor, Namusan in Chiefe, the Quaitan in Chi, Maladimisha Mambuda did it. That Mufarera.
0: I only heard forgive Farera.
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1: 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Thank you, Miss Cat.
0: All right. 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I can't wait to look at your phone. Yeah, how was I? Can't wait to look at your capo. I told you into. I can't go no send that into the voice note. Do you want send the voice note?
1: Thank you, City.
0: All right. Have a good day.
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2: The first play, my boy, Africa, sharp. 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Shop shop.
0: Okay, I'm not speaking as on the din. Got you, gorgeous. Ere good morning. Okay, get a bang. See me. Good morning. Kikets, it's a morning drive. Hona mona Holy Wife FM 91.0 megahertz. Yes, with a heartbeat of the vowel. Absolutely. I want to know. I'm just curious. Ki curious or like kabo ki bo cheesy. Kore a awatsa keng. Finally ena. So because of that, you're not going to be absolutely not. There will be none of that. Aso vangani. Bitcho jal na na mhlomong ke ntho. Kore aso vangawe. 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

0: FNB. It would be nice though to have a final at a Marino but neutrally, because Ki Pirates, and the Pirates is like Orlando Amstel Arena is next to it, and then Loftus. It's almost like you're giving the supporters a one opportunity or the Hono supporter team ya bona ofita engwe. So if depending on where you are, if you're in Johannesburg, you're making it easier for the supporters of Pirates. So that means hotlo tlala di supporters of Pirates. But if you take the game to Pretoria, to Loftus Farsveld, how is Samo Loftus? Then it means that you tlatsa masandawana go masandawana tlong itlo ba bona. So it's man, I wanted to stay in Gauteng for the purpose of money moving around Gauteng, for economy arona, but it's a tricky one. How do we solve something like this? So that everyone's happy. And I know has are has a chele. I guess it's everyone. But how do we do it so that the one is not... And Arena, it's not like Honale Stadium is in Sirikarenga. FNB was closer. It was in a little good for Pirates, because FNB is closer to Orlando Pirates. To Amstel. So, it's a tricky one. Very, rather tricky.
1: Morning, the first woman in sports. The first Arena. Yeah, what's about what labour can do when I the first day? I want to train a serity able to go. I get even carry able to go into a serity. Can I live by the bar or Bahonia Lavaca Baba be debasibetan in China serity? 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
10: Your top stories at 8 o'clock. Lamola says SAUS relations have reached a critically low point. ANC promises political stability in Nelson Mandela Bay Metro. And taxi boss Josie Banyone expected back at Madlanga Commission. Thank you, the first. I'm Meki Mukubani. Good morning. International Relations and Cooperation Minister Ronald Lamola says relations between South Africa and the United States have reached a critically low point. Lamola attributed the tensions to diplomatic disagreements over domestic policies, trade measures, and human rights. He has also criticized the United States' Africana refugee program. Lamola is leading South Africa's delegation to the United States, to the United Nations General Assembly in New York this week, amid ongoing efforts to repair relations with the Trump administration.
12: As you are aware, President Ramaphosa led the South Africa delegation to engage with the Washington, with the White House. We have been engaging with the White House with clear and good intentions, in good faith, to find an amicable solution which is mutually beneficial, because trade is a mutually beneficial route between the two countries. And there are issues that have been raised, the five asks that you are well aware of by the ambassador. We also had very good, robust engagement with President Ramaphosa on those issues.
10: In other news, African National Congress Chairperson Gweremandza Shen says that the party is promising political stability in the Nelson Mandela Bay Metro, which has faced coalition tensions and service delivery challenges. Mandza Shen led the ANC's Eastern Cape campaign in KwaZulu-Natal, Gqeberha, on Sunday. The party is seeking an outright majority, while a recent parliamentary oversight visit raised concerns about governance, financial mismanagement, and service delivery in the metro. And taxi boss and businessman Joe Ferrari Sibanyone is expected to return to the Madlanga Commission in Pretoria on Monday for cross-examination. Sibanyone appeared before the commission in August, where he denied moving right along. A taxi boss and a businessman, Joe Ferrari Sibanyone, is expected to return to the Madlanga Commission in Pretoria on Monday for cross-examination. Sibanyone appeared before the commission in August, where he denied allegations linking him to a criminal syndicate known as the Big Five. He also told the commission that he had survived two assassination attempts and had previously raised concerns about criminal activity in the taxi industry with the police.
13: This witness is supposed to close or fill in those blanks that were left by witnesses such as alleged cartel member Vusumuzi Cat Matlala on who this so-called Big Five is. And at the very least, what this witness does, that is Mr. Sibanyone, is that he doesn't deny the existence of a Big Five cartel. In fact, he's very specific and refers to the farm. And we know that in evidence across different streams and themes that there were meetings at this so-called farm.
10: Your weather updates today will be mostly cloudy with mild temperatures reaching around 23 degrees Celsius in Vereeniging. Conditions are expected to remain generally cloudy across the Vaal, including Vanderbijl Park, Sebokeng, and Everton. A cool morning is expected with the temperatures rising through the day. Your top stories at 8 o'clock. Lamola says SAUS relations have reached a critically low point. ANC promises a political stability in Nelson Mandela Bay Metro. And taxi boss Joe Sibanyone expected back at Madlanga Inquiry. from the streets to your homes. 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
1: Week 2 of the NFL season wrapped up a jam-packed Sunday schedule with statement performances across both conferences. Eagles edge the Titans 24-20 and Bengals stifle Texans 26. Panthers crush the Falcons 34-3. In Premier League drama and Madrid derby, the European football weekend delivered massive fixtures and unexpected scorelines. Man City outlast Sutherland 5-3 thriller. Erling Haaland was on the score sheet as Manchester City FC prevailed in a chaotic 8-goal match at Etihad, despite a brilliant hat-trick from Sutherland's Brian Brobbey. Man United rescue Law draw at Fulham. A deflected 89th-minute strike from Matthias Kuncha saved a 1-1 draw for Michael Carrick's Manchester United after a nightmare own goal that put Fulham ahead. And Liverpool edge Bournemouth 1-0. While Madrid derby in La Liga Atletico Madrid defeated a 10-man Real Madrid CF 2-1 in an intense physical encounter. In local Betway Premiership League, the local football weekend delivered crucial results as league tables start to take shape. Orlando Pirates sweep Marumo Gallants 2-0, fresh off a win later in the week. The Buccaneers secured a second consecutive 2-0 victory on Sunday away at the Royal Bafokeng Stadium. And head coach says his side's tactical focus, particularly highlighting young defender Lebone Siema, who celebrated his first Bafana Bafana call-up under Piso Mosimane. And Kaizer Chiefs held by Golden Arrows, Amakhosi could not find a breakthrough at Princess Mahoho Stadium, settling for a tense 0-0 draw against Lamontville Golden Arrows. And a 62nd-minute strike from Harold after a lengthy VAR confirmation awarded Chippa United all 3 points for their match against TS Galaxy. And other weekend action saw Stellenbosch FC earning a hard-fought 1-1 draw against Sekhukhune United, while KwaZulu-Natal Durban between Milford FC and Durban City FC finished in a 1-1 stalemate. Meanwhile, Masandawana have turned down FNB Stadium as a potential venue for the 2026 MTN 8 due to unavailability of a nearby dressing room. In the COSAFA Cup, the national under-20 side Amajita opened their next phase of the tournament action today against Angola. And the Proteas women complete Zimbabwe sweep series and sweep concluded. The Proteas women completed an emphatic series clean sweep over Zimbabwe on Sunday, while the previous matches were blown out victories. Zimbabwe pushed South Africa closer to the finish in a final game. Solid batting contributions from Maina Smith and Faye and a late cameo from Aniri Dirksen helped anchor the Proteas' victory. And netball news, the SPAR Proteas crushed Tanzania 90-22. In Nairobi, the national netball team opened their 2026 Africa Netball Cup title defense with a statement to win. Debutants Luca Kin and Tanita van Dijk earned their first senior international caps. And the 2026 Asian Games are fully underway in Japan following the conclusion of the newly introduced sport, Tekball. Focus shifts to artistic gymnastics, where Olympic gold medalist Carlos Yulo opens his qualification. And that's all for Liquid FM Sports. I am the

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0: Friday from 9 p.m. to midnight. 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
2: Good morning to my family. 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
0: I wonder, one thing I can rely on about Bamamedi Baiketse's morning drive is that they will ensure that you say it correctly, you say it the right way. Princess Magogo. I'm so sorry, Nkhono Lizzy. I'll never make that mistake again. All these us into stadium must about to hampi jalo again. Ha ona ke bonela GOGO ke gao e bitswa gogo ganti a ke gogo. Okay, got you. 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Thank you for that correction. 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just a overall thing? 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Alternatively, you can phone 0731505207. Kiona landline ya rona. How about go tshwara ho marang at Lekwa FM 91 on X and at Lekwa FM 91.0 on Instagram as well as on Facebook re Lekwa FM 91.0. 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
3: Good morning. 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
3: I just realized unana mtana zama ufona na jale ene e like ikhatha hona jale. Please try and call after 22 9. Oh, angeza barika nsimbi yesbonzo yesbozo nsimbi yesbozo ke 80 ke 8 o'clock acho jalo angeza nsimbi yesbozo khaza kana kweu jo kana ko wise ke 8 o'clock ha nzo santsana o shebana le ntsimbi le sbozo le o batlana le di ingredient ka ndi no o saitse ke 80 absolutely ile jalo saitse ke 8 a.m. emela ditabatsa 8 a.m. acho jalo a re lindela ezinye ezizawuza ngentsimbi yesibhozo. Ah! I love the way. Yes, oopsie. I just love the way South African languages are. In gofela ha tsona ke di rata puo tsa rona. Okay, let's make way for the headlines.
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4: 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Three suspects arrested for murder of a woman in Villa Liza, Boksburg. And Inkatha Freedom Party puts water at heart of a local election plan. I'll be back with more news at 9 o'clock.
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3: Oh yes, I want to say thank you, Ibile Handlendle. I remember on Friday, I think I could say a handful of my media were here on Friday to come in support of the shoot that we had, just to show our stance as a station. After an hour, but thank you for those who shared their stories. I thought it was very uplifting. You know, this thing is a tragedy that affects every single person. Maybe not directly because you've experienced it, but it's something that, you know, we've all experienced in some way or another. Kyo msaki uzamale trezor. Bara sondela.

Alrighty, welcome to it. If you've just joined us, Geek Kiss is a morning drive. We'll sing what today? It's the 21st day of the 9th month. Yes. So something came across the internet that's been like also like very, very trendy. I think he's a foreign national. It's a known restaurant. It's an affluent restaurant for Black Diamond. So Black Diamonds are, you know, your affluent Africans. Yeah, your affluent Africans, you know, your middle class who's now come to a position of hobabeta financially. So there's this guy, that's what they say, Black Diamonds go there. And that's what the term actually means or suggests. Or that's what you're doing. So, hey, this guy, he was just so loud. So loud. And this guy is somebody who's not from South Africa, but he was very, very clear in hore unazama ho shela mtho unazama ho freya bana na ba ithu ene ke motho motho ele reng o teng ke mang lebitso la hae man. He's been referred to as but he's a wealthy guy from Zimbabwe, and he even has the accent. Let me just play the video, the note for you guys to hear. And then reta khutlela ho yona ntweni ho yona taba taba taba in. But basically he's just telling ba ba ba ba ba ba ba ba ba ba ba ba ba ba ba ba ba ba ba ba ba ba ba ba ba ba ba ba ba ba ba ba ba ba ba ba ba ba ba ba ba ba ba ba ba ba ba ba ba ba ba ba ba ba ba ba 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
atlo batlang, and in that case it lanya mela nna ke le jwetseng. You can even hear his accent. Like, I wish I could make it so that it plays like loud so you guys can hear hantlentle o reng motho na re jwale. Hey, ho sabi into technologic a just saying yes vele to the suspicions are gonna be has a South African that's committing these crimes. Maybe, I guess sure kita chujal, but the car sense ki luka sense ni ki I'm almost there. Her Jalimpata password. It wants too many things in Twina so that you can hear it. But basically this is a foreign national that has come on to an affluent restaurant basically saying that threatening to kill Basali Bana just because Bamuhana. Just because Wahan. Ubuang tseo ke batla le mutlweng hantlentle. Yo, inka 10 years ago fell. Wa itse o mongu a re ke o he, ku o re thotse ntho re thotse serial killer sender WhatsApp mona o re ke o he serial killer ha ntse le batla. 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

0: o tsebe batho ba postile lentho ya high le kana ke eng case number ya high, because apparently the case was suspended, but this guy he's and o thotse tender from ke ntwe from Sanral, which is like he got like a abangola mona hore ke ke billion bukai ach ya hana bana beso asking how not to exercise a man ke le jotse ha e yo ntwe ke sa e zamang hore ke zamo le dlalala yona nthweni ene ke kile ka dlala ka from Twitter on this number, but it's not want but keep our hair but look no further. Here's our serial killer. Here is our serial killer. Let's see who sent this message. You found your serial killer. Oja Chelete ya South Africa. 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
1: 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Kamradin Fen. So Libona Bansitse statement is saying, "Hey, Rona mutona nele tenant. 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Rona retlo cooperate fully. So I'm glad that they've lost. He's lost something." Mamedi Dumela. Good morning. Jo Batung. Akutu Mutuko. Askis about that. Try again. Please try again. Please try call again. I get to what I think. What's it? Yeah, it's a marketing. Hey, yeah. Ow. It's a kiriki one if I let the bank at a inana. I keep lunala, lads.
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2: 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We put the December to be so blow away to Babakai. And about to bar, happy, give me a towel about Hutsi, or however one's out of two. So, not the best thing again, Hanang. Better ring Kelem Lau Matsum from now. Someone that one are using with Dimuma, not a Hona, one of it, I've been nice as a Hono won't transpon is a less solo and two about to bar. Because this thing on a Jaranga to Larasheva, ear feather, feather, and feather, and feather. So, but to buy a shas a clue, and more especially about to bar bomb. Let me limba protect your rule, never to back South Africa. Arehono Pagam, Bona Honajin, I'm a questioning on Kayamo. Melatayaka do, but Baba the shop of Bakatuajibo, never to Bakamo. Can I hang your own? So I won't know where I guy. I interregis or legible never to Baba born, I get a lot of honor, a softy hakai. 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
1: This guy's name is Lawrence Chwamura Mudzinganyama. Kilibizo la hai yena the Zimbabwean businessman. Good thing is that Hubuzu Kesia intimidation, and he will be appearing in court. By posting Lolo poster a case number ya high. Also, an intimidation case was opened with the police. And then also, Moriel Infrastructure Group has terminated its association with Mudzinyama. You know, and he's ended his position as executive chairman and director with immediate effect. So Muriel Infrastructure kibona ba banaling tender ya nto ya Sanral. Nahan. Utwakwa. You come all the way here, utwuri le tender. Ya Sanral. E building di kontiri tzaron. Huh? Huh? Wena. You are so happy. Okay, that's where the disrespect stems from. this guy. Re kutlwe, guys, it's the end of the show now, and it le tla ka di WhatsApp tse ngata jwale. Yo,
10: The first.
1: Yes.
10: Dumela mba.
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16: The top stories at 9 o'clock. Lekwa FM takes a stand against gender-based violence with Enough is Enough campaign. Three suspects arrested for murder of a woman in Villa Liza, Boksburg. And Inkatha Freedom Party puts water at heart of a local election plan. Thank you, the first. I'm Meki Mukubani. Good morning. Lekwa FM took a strong stand against gender-based violence on Friday, 18 September 2026, through Enough is Enough campaign. The initiative brought together the station presenters and listeners to raise awareness about gender-based violence, remember victims, and encourage communities to speak out against violence and abuse. The campaign highlighted the importance of collective action in building safer communities. 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
16: And in other news, police have arrested three suspects, one man and two women, in connection with the murder of a woman whose body was found in a Villa Liza near Don Park in Boksburg. The trio was arrested over the weekend by members of the Gauteng murder and robbery unit. The suspects are expected to appear before the Boksburg Magistrate Court today, Monday, 21 September. The case is among nine murder investigations involving women currently being probed in Gauteng. They are expected to appear in the Boksburg Magistrate Court today. And the Inkatha Freedom Party, IFP, has unveiled its five-point manifesto ahead of South Africa's 2026 local government election, placing the reliable basic services, infrastructure, and ethical municipal leadership at the center of its campaign. The manifesto was launched by IFP President Velonkosi Ntlhabisa at the Princess Magogo Stadium in KwaMashu, Durban, on Sunday. Ntlhabisa says municipalities need competent, ethical, and accountable leadership with councillors who are accessible to communities and able to respond to service delivery problems. The IFP says its plan focuses on five main commitments. Your top stories at 9 o'clock, Lekwa FM takes a stand against GBV with Enough is Enough campaign. Three suspects are arrested for murder of a woman in Villa Liza, Boksburg. And the Inkatha Freedom Party puts water at heart of local election plan. From the streets to your homes, this is the Heartbeat of the Val, keeping you connected For Lekwa FM News, I'm Meki Mokobane. For more news updates, kindly visit our Facebook page, Lekwa FM 10.0 MHz, or our website at www.lekwafm.co.za. 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
2: 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O bua ka ntho e tsebang o qala e ding tedi tetelle ba bang ba qala mara ba tetelle yela batho ba se re bo mphunyatsela ha rona re fika ntho di dikame o loka re Lekwa FM. 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
0: The Office of the Regional Land Claims Commissioner in Gauteng invites all direct descendants of former title holders from Everton and Small Farm to attend an important community meeting on the 20th of September 2026, followed by beneficiary verification from the 21st to the 23rd of September at the Sol Totetsi Sports Complex. The verification will be done according to the original households affected by the disposition of land rights. Remember to bring your South African ID where applicable, a copy of the original title holder's death certificate, an affidavit and proof of lineage, a title deed, stand number,
7: or any other proof of the original property or removal. Beneficiaries are encouraged to bring all family members as family trees will be compiled. For more information, please contact Mr. Ramire Sirumula on 012-310-6552 or 082-577-5696 or Mr. Sbusiso on 012-310-6526 or 076-793-1658. That's the Office of the Regional Land Claims Commissioner in Gauteng, working to restore dignity.
2: 91.0, the heartbeat of the valley.
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1: Good morning, good morning, good morning, good morning, good morning. It's a beautiful Monday. Good morning, Sanbonani. Lapho emataxini, Sanbonani, mosebetsi wa matso ekhaya lapho lalele khona. Good morning. It's a beautiful Monday, the 21st of September 2026. The name of the show is the Mid Morning Remedy Show, and I'm your host, Sithonasa Radio, Mantlo Nkulu Esibaya, Intokazi Yomzulu, Emhlophe Ngenhliziyo. I am not alone in the studio. I've got Maggie Mukubani. She'll be giving us the news every top of the hour. We are here to give you a good show and make sure that we give you the remedy in the comfort of your own home. Mamidi hle khula bobani today namhlanje, the 21st of September 2026. Abobani abakhulayo. They fall under the star sign Virgo. Let's find out what this Virgo says about them today on a beautiful, beautiful Monday. You may begin the day feeling more in want, domestic or comfort seeking, but it becomes livelier and more expressive as it goes on. If the morning feels slow, use it to organize your surroundings, answer family messages, or settle a practical concern at home. On love, as a Virgo today, this is genuine warmth. There is genuine warmth available in love matters, especially as the day gains momentum. If you are attached, progress comes through thoughtful conversation and emotional steadiness rather than dramatic declaration. Couples may find it easier to discuss plans related to home, children, and time management. For those who are single, an approach from someone interested is possible, but treat it as opening for conversation rather than a promise. Later hours favors affection, humor, and shared enjoyment. Keep your words honest and expectation balanced. Good news involving a child, younger sibling, or someone's creative effort can also brighten the atmosphere. On career, as a Virgo today, this is a strong day for sincere effort and intelligent execution. The first half is suitable for groundwork, planning, note-making, and clearing domestic distractions that affect concentration. As the mood brightens later, students can focus well, especially on subjects requiring memory analysis or careful writing. If you are working, your ability to handle details wisely can stand out. Those in a service may gain visibility through dependable performance, while business people can use the day to shape a new idea, product, or venture carefully rather than rushing to launch. On money, as a Virgo today, money matters are better managed through judgment than excitement. Even if confidence is high, avoiding treating this as a day for careless risk. If you are tempted by speculation, gambling, or a quick profit plan, be cautious. Research well, limit risk, and avoid impulsive moves. A more stable benefit can come through skill, side work, better pricing, or improved handling of existing clients. Family spending or purchase for comfort, children, or learning may arise and can be worthwhile if planned. This is also a good day to review your budget and clear delayed small payments that have been made.

0: mentally cluttering you. On health, as a Virgo today, your overall vitality can be good, but your body may still ask for proper rest. Morning emotional heaviness or home-related worry can affect appetite or concentration. So, start gently and do not skip the basic. Later, avoid using that energy to overbook yourself. Keep sleep protection in mind, especially if work and personal charts stretch into the night. Light exercise, balanced meal, and a clean workplace may improve your mood more than extra caffeine. A peaceful evening routine can help maintain your momentum without stress. If you are celebrating your birthday today, you are most compatible with Taurus, and your lucky day is Sunday. Your lucky color is purple, and your lucky number is number 6. 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Good morning, it's a lovely Monday. 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Good morning. 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
0: Scam placer on hold. Kanjani on a beautiful Monday. Okay, nimlaitsa uri tumela last tona sa radio. 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
6: Morning, Sanandi. 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
7: Good morning, my darling, my beautiful lady. 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
1: 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Thank you.
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0: Mamedi o tle o nkinele matso metsi nhle re hatela pele ne re bua ntla ya pele ya ho build a confidence or not everyone has to like you. Be okay ha batho ba sa o rata. Understand hore o ke ke be wa ratwa ke batho bohle. There's a saying ya batho ya ya e re ratang o ibua hore ha ke tshelete mos. Use that saying. Respect yourself even when others don't choose you. Ona le lebaka o ba neng a sa o rata. 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And be okay with it. Number two, stay calm under criticism. A calm response often speaks louder than an angry reaction. Why haba to ba criticize mohlomong ntho o irekisang ka patsela e o apereng ka yona. O bo batla ho araba o kwatile. We build in confidence. Like it. Maybe o tla tshore o apere hantle but o chipi mosono kapa e chipi sutwe o boso o ba kham. 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Don't explain everything. I think this one we spoke about it sometime last week. Why do you feel or there's a need for you to explain everything? You don't owe everyone an explanation for your choices, for your life, for your children's life. How kolote motho khakisetse. 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The fourth one, accept disappointment then move forward. 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
4: Your top stories at 10 o'clock. Alain, the serial rapist arrested in KZN after 16 years on the run. 53-year-old man expected to appear in court for alleged rape of minor. And the Free State Economic Development Debt Funding Applications opened. Thank you, Setswana. I'm Meke Mokobane. Good morning. A 36-year-old man has been arrested in Nongoma, KwaZulu-Natal, in connection with the alleged rape of 14 women across KwaZulu-Natal and Gauteng. Police say the suspect allegedly began the rape spree in 2010 in Mthlabathini. He was arrested and later released on bail, but allegedly disappeared from court, leading to a warrant for his arrest. While out on bail, he allegedly raped 7 women in Pongola, 4 in Primrose and Jimiston, and 1 each in Paul Petersburg and Magundu. In other news, a 53-year-old man accused of allegedly raping a 9-year-old girl in Mavambe village near Malamulele in Limpopo is expected to appear in the local magistrate court today. Police say the man allegedly took the child to his residence where he sexually abused her. The girl had reportedly been sent to a nearby spaza shop when the alleged incident occurred. And the Free State Department of Economic Development and Tourism has opened applications for its 2026-2027 business funding incentives. The program is aimed at qualifying spaza shops, small and medium enterprises, and cooperatives across the province. MEC Gezo Magume says some requirements have been reviewed following challenges experienced during the previous funding cycle. More than 2,000 applications were received during the 2025-2026 program. Your weather updates today will be mostly cloudy with mild temperatures reaching around 23 degrees Celsius in Vereeniging. Conditions are expected to remain generally cloudy across the Vaal, including Vanderbijl Park, Sebokeng and Everton. A cool morning is expected with the temperatures rising through the day. Your top stories at 10 o'clock. Alleged serial rapist arrested in KwaZulu-Natal after 16 years on the run. 53-year-old man expected to appear in court for alleged rape of minor. And the Free State Economic Development debt funding applications opened. From the streets to your homes, this is the heartbeat of the Vaal, keeping you connected. 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
7: 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The Val Day 2nd Annual, this time we're taking the Val to a whole new level. 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With the lineup, Bongo Muffin,

0: the ultimate DJ Zintle. Uncle Waffles. Young Stunner. And your DJ, Arch Jr., alongside with Banger Boys and Vowel Nation. But hold up, we're not waiting for October. The road to Vowel Day is already in motion. School activations, Vowel Pride, Sunset Sessions, Bikers Camp, and the big finish, Suncrest High School. Food, music, festival vibes, Kids Corner, something for the whole crew. 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
4: 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That's who you are. Very powerful. Thank you so much, Murat Wawaka. Onezindlebe uyezos through. 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Okay, Nimlaita Kamona. I can root when I'm a meti orengam.
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10: Good morning le kae
4: repeti mepopo wena o pitse
10: repeti
4: thank you so much mepopo tsatsing lena la ka jeno we talking credit agreement and its cost implication if not honored. What is credit agreement?
10: Thank you very much for the question, and I think it is important that understand, because majority of us tend to think, no, but I think it's better we try to make them understand, or rather, repeat the whole information to the table. So how do you work a credit agreement? Who they are not sure or not at time e contract e ka ba e or ke sekolo credit agreement ke tumelano, it is an agreement between the credit provider and the consumer, between munei wa mokitlane ha mmoho le moreki. Ke tumelano ya kadimiso ya tšhelete go banelano ya ditirelo ka tsela ya go neya ka sekoloto mme e leng gore tefelo e emisetsa nakong e tlang, meaning the payment is deferred. It means today I come to you and I request, can I please have orange juice, but I'll pay you month end. With an agreement ya gore tšhelete e ka go patala yona month end e tla ba le gore e na le eng, e tla ba le gore account payment eo. So it is important gore ga re etsa dikoloto re understand. So a credit agreement, it is just an agreement between two individuals, being the consumer and being the credit provider, where a service or a product has been issued, where now you as a consumer is going to pay a specific amount, which is inclusive of the most important earning interest. So how do we get credit for the sekoloto on the condition for the kikopo in interest at the end of the month? That is a credit agreement.
4: Thank you so much, Mme Popo. And what are the costs associated with taking credit, especially in South Africa?
10: Yeah, $5,000, 50%, 10%. But we don't necessarily understand what else is being charged. So when you take an account, how about such interest to fail?
4: Okay.
10: Let's use an example of a loan. That is such a first thing ever you can for initiation fee. Initiation fee can turn like you can for loan.
4: Okay.
10: I think that is the far better, the best way to call it. The risk here in Tanki, the credit provider, who nearly chelet them to put up something. Again, that's the number of countries is a horror. Now, this person is going to come back indeed, return it to the tournament end. That is an initiation fee. Number two, then the interest. We all know for interest to in a kidding a man. Then the third one, renal monthly service fee. Get for Komeloya Mukigani. So all of the SMSs you are getting, the statement, the makwalo, the phone calls, they all derive from what? From your monthly service fee. Then last year, renal insurance, the credit life insurance. But I'm going to account in government, especially for the closing account. It can be called your account protector. Now that is what the cost of credit. They long for directly when you apply. Harabi has to set the moral. Again, how apply for your credit agreement. These are the four that I would charge on zone. And it is important to understand, especially with the number one, ailing initiation fee. It is a once off fee. It means how can maybe for instance, okay, no go banking, we have mentioned ₱1,000. Again, how is it how could that tell that? But no, initiation fee get ₱300. If you're not Leon, the bank at 300 to Bapatel or Nakalitatino, so you can pay it on the day. But if you don't pay it on the same day, then your 300, it will be included in the other cost, who millionaire each and every month, it will be accrued interest until you finish paying. So those are the four most important cost of credit that is embedded inside a credit agreement.
4: And what does the credit agreement say about a consumer who can no longer afford to repay the loaned amount?
10: In terms of the credit agreement, who are the conditions to think about anything? And financially, you are having issues. And you are facing issues in terms of your credit agreement. How naturally are they looking? What they say is that before, highlight or underline the word before. Before kasala morago, kaya monthly payment. Bako pa kuro uweze inyo, bako pa kuro ubisa nile bon. You must communicate with the credit provider. Ore kie kupa, ay kie kupa kolo shalusi sa kore kie kupa. Nile bo tata wana wana wana. Rearrange the agreement. The rearrangement means for they are going to change the installment to a lower installment so that you can afford. I get it. So the claim agreement says, if it happens that you're unable to pay, or rather unable to pay, medical issues, you come and make a new arrangement. But if it happens where you lost your job, as an example, and maybe it's a work on a day like there is a credit life insurance agency to work on. But if you are retrenched, then you can claim for the insurance. The insurance is about the land installment to have up until the end or up until 12 months. Again, if you're temporarily disabled, you lost your job as a retrenchment, but how likely is it because it was your fault, then it doesn't go. But other than that, all the agreement is saying is that contact us before you are in area so that they can make a rearrangement. They can restructure the agreement. At least you have to fit up like a
4: All right, Mepopo Kialebo. Mepopo, we often hear that debt has been handed over or sold off debt. What does it mean in simple terms?
10: Yes, this one is very important. They receive phone calls. Somebody else collection. I'm collecting on behalf of you took shoes or you had an account with LRN, so all of that 5,000. Can you please make an arrangement, there 50 rand, or 200 or 500 rand? That is what we call a collection of debt. Now, how about you could work at a hand over or sort of debt? Hand over is your account, your house. I get hunting to hand you something called a bank account. How about no more talk about a cash? Or a house, you know, we don't go more long, okay, I'm going to bank account, I guess. Where I go to you, I guess. Or a natural debt. Or I came to make a payment. I guess that's how you do it. I guess if you're doing cash. Now, when you have been handed over, remember on a little area, I guess your account has been handed over. It means how far Hona Piran to Padala go cash here. Right now, account there how it go legal. I guess. And when your account is at legal, there are different methods to make payment, either via deduction, or even if it is cash. The account okay, but it's no longer at the key, but it is a different account. Again, you hand over. And hand over, you know, the account is still with the, with the shop. I can maybe think in Chicago, I bought shoes from LRN, as an example. And now my account has been handed over. When it was handed over, it means LRN still own the shoes. Again, they still own the account. But now, when we talk about a sold of debt or the selling of debt, LRNs has given up. So what do? They sell their ledger. By register. I register that to the collection agencies who are called the attorneys to the collector. And attorney mama, Renali Batu by 100, Babar Golota. We've been trying to get them to pay us, but they are not paying us. If you want them, we can sell them to you at a fee. Again, then that is why you get phone calls from Batu Bar. No, we can no roll back and no roll now. We can account that guy you bought it. So selling a debt is where a book.

0: The credit agreement tells you specifically what are your options. The first one, which is what the people say, that try to do a new budget. Where can you rearrange grocery, transport, entertainment, in the stock sale, you know, unnecessary things? Where can you find money? On your current budget, maybe, okay, I no longer doing this every month. Every second month. Again, instead of giving a muriru of 500 rand every month, ngaira muriru of 250. Wabon? Instead of every weekend, I can have a takeaway every second week. Then, ukhona go release a chelete in order to make space for the kolote zona and the zona. That is the first tip. That is saying, use a budget. Try and budget. The second one, if you are over indebted and you are retrenched, it is important to check the credit agreement and check who is your credit life insurer. Contact them and inform them of your situation. But how tell you that circumstances now, because there are those instances where you find out you don't necessarily qualify. In a sense, you are not retrenched. Maybe the amount is not enough, but whenever you didn't do income protection, I get it. So, but you must check your insurance, it will pay for you. The third one is that surrender the goods if that is the matter. If you know how much it's meant to regulate it, it is important to surrender the goods, send it back. They can sell them back and overhaul the children over in yan. I get it. Then the other word is that you can either also be or go to for a debt consolidation loan. But it is better from a registered institution. My loan for in a loan is a taro coffee had you company 30,000. Instead of 30,000 in 6 months now, because kipate about to buy three, I can pay it for 24 months. Wabona again. When installment is a fast. So that is also an option. The last option should always be debt review. And a debt review, how that came to for only the account to fail. It should be for a person who either has a car or has a vehicle or maybe salanga credit card or loan, and also if it's about 200,000 rand. That is a person who can perhaps go under debt review. But how many has it been? See, these individuals must not try. But the most important thing, in order for you to get assistance, it must always be
1: how can consumers contact the NCR?
0: Consumers can contact the NCR by calling us on 0860-627-627. Alternatively, they can send us an email or complaints@ncr.org.za.
1: Thank you so much, Mepopo, for your time. Until we meet again next week, Monday.
0: Next week, Monday.
1: Thank you. 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
0: Mamedi re hatela pele hle tsatsing lena la kajeno atamela. Bontate ba malapa bomme ba malapa atamelang re lukise. Likene lengolo le re hi Tshwane. My husband recently did a DNA test on our 12-year-old son. without telling me. He says he has always had doubts. Around the time our son was conceived, our marriage was going through problems, and yes, I had an affair. I never told my husband because I genuinely believed the child was his. The DNA results came back. He is not our son's biological father. My husband now wants a divorce, which I understand, but he also wants us to tell our son the truth immediately. I'm begging him not to. This is the only father my son has ever known for 12 years. My husband has been loving, hands-on dad, and I believe our son is too young to have his entire identity turned upside down because of something I did. I want us to wait until he's older. My husband says he is leaving. Our son deserves to know why the man he has called dad for 12 years may no longer be in his life. He says he has no reason to protect me from the consequences of my action, and I understand his anger. Punish me, divorce me, expose me if you have to. I will even give him the house he moved into when we married. But please don't punish the child. I would rather my husband walk away and allow me to find a way to explain his absence than to tell a 12-year-old that a man he believes is his father isn't and may never see him again. And this is where I'm struggling, Tswane. Am I really protecting my son from a truth that he's young to handle, or am I asking my husband to keep carrying my lie so I can buy time? And after raising a child for 12 years, is it hard to ask a man to continue being a father figure? Please advise. Please remedy family. Advise our sister here. Anonymous. Arekio. 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
5: Your top stories at 11 o'clock. Lamola says SAUS relations have reached a critically low point. ANC promises a political stability in Nelson Mandela Bay Metro. And taxi boss Josie Banyone expected back at Madlanga Inquiry. Thank you, Setswana. I'm Maggie Mukubane. Good morning. International Relations and Cooperation Minister Ronald Lamola says relations between South Africa and the United States have reached a critically low point. Lamola attributed the tensions to diplomatic disagreements over domestic policies, trade measures, and human rights. He also criticized the United States Africana Refugee Program. Lamola is leading South Africa's delegation to the United Nations General Assembly in New York this week amid ongoing efforts to repair relations with the Trump administration.
6: As you are aware, President Ramaphosa led the South Africa delegation to engage with the Washington, with the White House. We have been engaging with the White House with clear and good intentions, in good faith, to find an amicable solution which is mutually beneficial, because trade is a mutually beneficial route between the two countries. And there are issues that have been raised, the five us that you are well aware of, by the ambassador, who also had very good, robust engagement with President Ramaphosa on those issues.
5: In other news, ANC chairperson Gwede Mantashe says that the party is promising political stability in the Nelson Mandela Bay Metro, which has faced collision tensions and service delivery challenges. Mantashe led the ANC's Eastern Cape campaign in KwaZakhele, Gqeberha, on Sunday. The party is seeking an outright majority, while a recent parliamentary oversight visited raised concerns about governance, financial management, and service delivery in the metro. And taxi boss and businessman Joe Ferrari Sibanyone is expected to return to the Madlanga Commission in Pretoria on Monday for cross-examination. Sibanyone appeared before the commission in August, where he denied allegations linking him to a criminal syndicate known as the Big Five. He also told the commission that he had survived two assassination attempts and had previously raised concerns about criminal activity in the taxi industry with the police.
7: This witness is supposed to close or fill in those blanks that were left by witnesses such as alleged cartel member of Usunguzi Cat Matlala on who this so-called Big Five is. And at the very least, what this witness does, that is Mr. Sibanyone, is that he doesn't deny the existence of a Big Five cartel. In fact, he's very specific and refers to the farm. And we know that in evidence across different streams and themes that there were meetings at this so-called farm.
5: Your weather updates today will be mostly cloudy with mild temperatures reaching around 23 degrees Celsius in Vereeniging. Conditions are expected to remain generally cloudy across the Vaal, including Vanderbijl Park, Sebokeng, and Everton. A cool morning is expected with the temperatures rising through the day. Your top stories at 11 o'clock. Lamola says SA-US relations have reached a critically low point. ANC promises political stability in the Nelson Mandela Bay Metro. And the taxi boss, Joe Sibanyone, expected back at Madlanga Inquiry. From the streets to your homes, this is the Heartbeat of the Vaal, keeping you connected. 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

0: Redi re hatela pele mgahlelo wa boraro e bile e le wa qetela wa lana o lena la The Meat Morning Remedy Show e rena le lengolo. Ke tsapa le dumela o lutlile lengolo la rona. O reng ho anonymous. O reng ho anonymous should the husband introduce the truth to the child while he is still young? Or should they wait longer? And waiting too long, maybe will break the trust and cause deep hurt when the truth finally comes out. Are we a broken generation because of the secrets that we keep for too long? Na re limitse ka lebaka la diphiri tse o re dipatileng. 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Are we broken? Should we punish the child because of the mother's choices? I believe Skopetlana has every right to be angry, hurt, and leave the marriage. But now, he is a 12-year-old. This child, you are the only father that this child has known. Does DNA erase the 12 years of love and parenting? Should we lie forever? Or the truth should be handled carefully, preferably with a child psychologist involved, maybe? Angas, kuning. 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
1: 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Thank you so much, Sisana.
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2: 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But then, one of the things is another 12 years. So, that is a divorce over 12 years. No, it's not for me. It's not for me. No. I have to go to one and one a hole. That day had to go to one and one a hole. Because one of them is not fragile. Because one of them is young. 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
4: 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That the outer who broke Chile trust the house and a trust him was his son. That does a damn trust, even if Lee one day Lavanga Tavelanaka as a damn trust. So it's high time you want not to be need to a chain and that damn pizza mele because how Nalarato was a bit is on that too. That's all I can say. Kitola and the sharp son is too.
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0: 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same situation on the table the situation turns to a point that I end up being named and degraded the fact that it got to a point that you carried the child for 9 months on top of it that a whole year me raising a child that's not mine, knowing very well Hori, it's not my kid. That's where it all messes everything. Basadi needs to be honest with themselves, because men end up doing things that are out of line. GBV, for instance, and nobody understand where what he is carrying inside. And one thing I understand is that women cheat with emotions. It's so hard to believe that it was a mistake. But e ha be re utlwisisa lengolo hantle. 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She also didn't know. 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
8: 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Manhunt launched following Philippi triple murder. And Malema condemns the recent killings of women in Ekuruleni. I'll be back with more news at 12 o'clock.
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9: Dear brothers and sisters of Africa, remember, God's light fills our heart with calm, clarity, and peace. 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Peaceful thoughts create peaceful relationships. 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It is already within us. 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
0: 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years old is still a child I don't think the mother is wrong for wanting to protect her son from having his entire world turned upside down. But at the same time, I don't think the husband is wrong for wanting the truth to be acknowledged. Either he was deceived about something very significant and he has every right to be hurt and angry. I do believe the son deserves to know the truth about his identity eventually. But the way the truth is delivered matters. He needs to hear it in a way that doesn't make him feel abandoned, unwanted, or responsible for what happened between his parents. We know childhood trauma shapes a lot of men in the future and bring it closer home to current affairs. We've seen the documentaries that serial killers that target and kill women have had childhood trauma from the mother and Nahana Joale, the father telling him out of anger and hurt about Etsoya Mewahai. It will shape how the boy sees the mother and other women in the future. Imagine hearing that while your parents are also going through a divorce and there's anger and betrayal between them. The child could easily end up feeling like his entire family has rejected him, even though none of this is his fault. But yes, I think he should eventually be told the truth, but sit him down, explain it carefully, give him emotional support, and most importantly, make him understand that biology doesn't automatically erase 12 years of love and memories and parenting. But I have one question for Ntate Wangwana. Do you love that child regardless of blood? Because if the answer is yes, then perhaps the DNA result changes the truth about his biological father. And it doesn't necessarily have to change the fact that you are his father in every way. And that mattered to him for the past 12 years. Untshwarele Setswana ka long paragraph. I'm a psychology student. Ah, we do have a psychology in the family. Thank you so much. Ke a leboha moratuwa wa ka. 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How are Nasa holding? I could say be anonymous. I could say. 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
3: The top stories at the 12 o'clock, NS Fast calls on applicants to meet the 2027 deadline. Manhunt launched following Philippi triple murder. And Malema condemns the recent killings of women in Ekuruleni. Thank you, Setswana. I'm Meki Mokobani. Good afternoon. The National Student Financial Aid Scheme, NSFAS, has asked all eligible students to apply for funding for the 2027 academic year before the deadline. Applications are now open and will close on 31st October 2026. NSFAS spokesperson Ishmael Mnisi says the demand for financial aid continues to increase while available funding remains stagnant.
4: I'm pleased to announce that the 2027 NSFAS application cycle officially opened today. The chair was there personally pressing the button and will close on the 31st of October 2026. Funding outcomes will be communicated to successful applicants in December, providing greater certainty ahead of registration for the 2027 academic year. To all prospective applicants, do not wait until the closing date. Apply as early as possible. Join the 5,000 already who have applied.
3: In other news, police have launched a manhunt after three men were shot dead inside a shack at the Pumulani informal settlement in Philippi on Sunday night. A fourth man, aged 38, was wounded and taken to hospital. The victims were aged between 27 and 36. Police Serious Violent Crime Unit is investigating. And EFF leader Julius Malema has condemned the recent killings of women in Ekuruleni, describing them as a declaration of war. Speaking at the EFF's Western Cape election manifesto launch in Delft, Malema called on communities to help police identify those responsible and ensure that they face the full might of the law. This afternoon in the Vaal, expect mostly cloudy conditions with the temperatures staying around the low 20s and reaching about 23 degrees Celsius. The cloud cover should gradually break towards a late afternoon. Your top stories at 12 o'clock, NSFAS calls on applicants to meet the 2027 deadline. Manhunt launched following Philippe Tshopomeda. And Malema condemns recent killings of women in Ekurhuleni. From the streets to your homes, this is the Heartbeat of the Bar, keeping you connected. 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
1: to find these perpetrators, and the message must also go to men. Men must continue respecting women, honoring women. The women of our country are the builders of the nation. They carry this nation on their shoulders. Now to abuse them and to even kill them is a real blight against all of us. Gender-based violence is not only a problem for women, it's a national crisis, and we need to be treating it with exactly that. And we're going to even be deploying more money, more resources, more technology to ensure that we deal with fear that women are now subjected to. And at government level, the Interministerial Committee is going to be coming up with a number of initiatives which I will address. So we are taking this very seriously. I have always spoken against gender-based violence throughout the years, and will continue spreading the message that as the government of South Africa, we are committed to protecting women. We are committed to ensuring that the lives of our women safe.
0: Ine le na jalo mo president wa naena ya Africa borwa a bolela jalo ka nne tore he bona botsena tsa basadi ka ro Africa borwa ka kwano ho hlile o bonana jalo ka nne tore e sele sewa e tshwanana jalo 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
2: tsena le ka ma Liqwa FM is the home of gospel music. 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The Office of the Regional Land Claims Commissioner in Gauteng invites all direct descendants of former title holders from Everton and Small Farm to attend an important community meeting on the 20th of September 2026, followed by beneficiary verification from the 21st to the 23rd of September at the Sol Totetsi Sports Complex. The verification will be done according to the original households affected by the disposition of land rights. Remember to bring your South African ID where applicable, a copy of the original title holder's death certificate, an affidavit and proof of lineage, a title deed, stand number, or any other proof of the original property or removal. Beneficiaries are encouraged to bring all family members as family trees will be compiled. For more information, please contact Mr. Ramirez Rumula on 012-310-6552 or 082-577-5696 or Mr. Sbusiso on 012-310-6526 or 076-793-1658. That's the Office of the Regional Land Claims Commissioner in Gauteng, working to restore dignity.
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4: 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Who said that? 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
2: Val, the wait is over. 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Uncle Waffles, Young Stunner, and your DJ Arch Jr. alongside with Banger Boys and Val Nation. 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
6: Hela manyeo, umathetse kae na? 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
4: 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National Assembly plus provinces are two-thirds for Bill of Rights are not a party alone can change it. 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
2: What's up, number had you call you because of back in the bacon, Tarona by research. How to save it to what I was able on getting Okaba Copan Legion to Sassataman Dufuma. 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
0: Your daily dose of good vibes. 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
7: Me le mo wa gore letsatsi nena la ka jeno special vote di butswe bakeng sa batho ba tla ba sebetsa ka la nne batho ba tla bana le mabaka ka letsatsi la di 4 tsa November di gethontse tang di 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

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The heartbeat of Valley Sign, this one.

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9: Oh yes, oh yes, oh yes, oh yes, feel the heartbeat. Mame dwe tole to yale kwa FM, dumela. 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Yes. 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
10: I'm a 2K
9: in Twana. I was a fellow skim sacramonate, a super two by Kerry Bottom of Flabeca Belemonate, Rafala Tanko, who for a court. Thank you for a court, thank you for a court. I'm going to go to the committee. na lwana mataka sense re mathafela ka lebelo le pa mena 91.0 jo lo fela ya kwana kwa khutla ke sa bua wena mmamedi wa tsabele so ya le kwa fe Messes of Canada, Shama, Betty, and Semine, Kakuan, or Rufra Letter of Raro, Sabina Sayana Qua, Fama, Sabina Sayabat. 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President Tomato P. Continue. 0785859531 0785859531 ke WhatsApp esa phone lwing WhatsApp esa phone lwing na skim saka 0785859531 ntwana ga matela fela ka WhatsApp ena esa phone lwing bona online wa rthola www.likwafm.co.za wana skim saka u jwala fela Facebook kile kwa FM 91.0 Whatever not is, sell me in Savatra Kuana and ask him Saka, Tabamanat, Bellam, Bellam, Bella. Let us say about the moon not young. Bomanat, we are mobile hotimon to Anakamana can take you back double chain and that. Only Chenabomanata, which is our party, born a hooch and a fella, which is our party skim Saka, which and a fella, Kibarati lamp. It's like a stack and take a cap sicker for a cotia, Zulu live with me. When I let Chenabom for me and Duana, yo, Wena, how much will save? Several say about the same amarato, several say. 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

0: 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Yeah, hold on. 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
0: 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Ba be fresh ba ke ne ka hype ya ne wa bona. But that was the whole aim by the way. How about your round? Ke a ke ga tsepi. A ga us meje. Ka re mo gele. Ya Friday is come palam palen Saturday. 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Ha ke tloa Saturday se ke tsebore ke se ke a kamane ne ka Sunday so session ka ra swa bona. O ba mnat. Na ma matric right now under pressure ngata.
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1: 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Life after matric.
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1: Bona it too much.
0: Is it?
1: How about it?
0: Eh wena mo gelo re
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0: Kid 21 years back, 20 years back, right? Yeah. Ah, 20 years back. Yeah, I cannot get a matric waka. And now to us, it was not that much difficult though. As well, how can the matric waka be done? That they want. Now the piece drop on your night. Let me do it. Now, happy. Never say overcrowded. Never say too much. But yeah, never normal. And then the lama twizy no. Aye.
1: Yeah. Again, it's called a fail and most.
0: I need too much, man.
1: And how easy to learn series.
0: Yeah.
1: Yeah,
0: coward type it amone. Yeah, coward blind. Coward blind.
1: But when you get like more than 4 years, you can school. Like, you know, secure my future. And then like, boom. No, I can do it. I can do it next. So that's why when I was young, I can get a depression.
0: Okay. All right.
1: Gara had a lot of things that
0: Yeah.
1: Colonel, but then how next year with her and wants her okay achievement. The only achievement that we saw in Goro wants her stiff Katie Sauk in the school of faith.
0: Oh, hey, it was so cool and it's out of all arch. Aye, it was so good. Sakoqua. I can't first time as well. Oh, I have a grand good grand cry. Yeah, I had a cabat, Haman. I had a cabat.
1: And at a Hopula High School. High school knows no matter.
0: Like, I don't know,
1: like life is really easy. It's no na hana too much, but no, wana ha.
0: Hey, yeah. Hey, mama, you work. I go level matter kuwa. Yeah, thank you for power, man. Yeah, wana kima tata tava nzina zava metric kiba fetu. Kuwa hovela lava so also zama metric kama kuto kale lo na hano. Utoye zanga ukwamu. Handling the connection yao isama ya guy. Wana tata lichena. Ah, mama, you work. We can't tell this. Bagumans in track, Alexa propaganda so, but fair to my matriculant, Gerata or fair to no focus, but fair to, and I like the way this one got in Babang, why it's at the study group, see, you know, things that we had. It was so nice, man, you know, it was so nice. So I have a race, so Kiko Parlet, Sagan and Zola Fella, Sagan and Zola Fella, but fair to Sagan and Zola Fella. Let's see where hore, who has saved to a come on a can't talk our life, who doesn't stay our life without after matric, Guanabo Pilabo Kalan. So no, you better by now so so on a fellow no nah no how to mo ya guy. How to Oscar Nana so deeply. Why at all? One as fast and I can as fast you. And then I go fella by two to go for one of my and as fast, who have eta, but I'm gonna to Bafumane you Bafumane di Bazari, say by sample. Majorly, Bazar Zed in Divata, Horobo Passite, Obonale, a pure man, so pass take up Ghana, English, we live Ghana, but you don't hide and as fast I hate, and as fast as I could just call a fellow who battle Bazaru, but I went like I can now while I don't tell you, they are so choosy the Bazar Zed in one asking Saka. Tell it, let out throw the share back here. How would I tell my time, Majaka, Kwana, but anyone it's a happy Monday? How about anyone I got Kwana, Majay, Lahulam, Sama, Grand Satina, like a general. All right. I don't like one and rank it about back. I'm gonna go 0785 95531.
3: Ela, ela, ela, ela, skim saka, skim saka. 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Halitsa will wear a skim sack. Doctor Lundo, what's his own food? Tango.
0: Oh, thank you, Kim. So, him and then take you put our guy. 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Oh, when I took that rule. So, they take him on a home and I took also when I ask him, sir, come on. I'm not too close to when I'm on. Half an hour, and so feel him where I fell on. So, then I mean,
4: JT, Mamu, Suru, Suru, Su, Wauka, La Rosake, No Salendi. 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
0: Hello, Kelly. 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O tsabela tsenya le kwa FM, o tsabela tsenya batho, o mathumwa maholo. 91.0 megahertz the heartbeat of the vow. 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
7: 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You could drive away in a Polo GTI, a Toyota Rumion, or even win a brand new house. All you have to do is to make a 350 deposit to an FNB account number 62660960157. 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
8: The Office of the Regional Land Claims Commissioner in Gauteng invites all direct descendants of former title holders from Everton and Small Farm to attend an important community meeting on the 20th of September 2026, followed by beneficiary verification from the 21st to the 23rd of September at the Sol Thotetsi Sports Complex. The verification will be done according to the original households affected by the disposition of land rights. Remember to bring your South African ID where applicable, a copy of the original title holder's death certificate, an affidavit and proof of lineage, a title deed, stand number, or any other proof of the original property or removal. Beneficiaries are encouraged to bring all family members as family trees will be compiled. For more information, please contact Mr. Ramirez Rumula on 012-310-6552 or 082-577-5696 or Mr. Sbusiso on 012-310-6526 or 076-793-1658. That's the Office of the Regional Land Claims Commissioner in Gauteng, working to...
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7: This is how we do things on Sundays. People present, come on over tonight. Regina Bell and James JT Taylor, All I Want Is Forever. Luther Vandross, a superstar.
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0: past but neck. 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
6: 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Watch your friends.

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Me, he has been in the industry from 2004, and by 2010, when I'm about to tell you, he had officially started developing his career as a recording artist. When I'm about to tell you, right, he killed it. 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
1: Anya phela my sister.
0: Oh, thank you for your hey, manna. 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
0: Oh, yes, it's a man. All right. Now, welcome to the Kwa FM and ask him some. Welcome to the Kwa FM. So I'm going to get a light. 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
3: Oh yes, I'm a joker. Feel the heartbeat. I'm a sister in Caravan, a song, a supreme Kakuano, Hamalet, Hora, Ya, Bukai Nasona, Hora, Yabasa, no, Mahatala, Kona, Wabube, Dua Takumala, Wami, Timela, Kafan, Driver, Savo, Sungava, Tokakuano, 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Okay, or Sasekona Bafo. All right, Bafo, Retro Qua, Pilar Kakwa, Hekakwano. Mammy dressed up as a family out to work and I behear. What were your challenges? How so and so? And no, you know what? I'm going professional now. Okay, but it's an album, and in a long run, I want to know what are challenges that you came across?
4: I'm a challenge is your connection of the now. Wama dancers, because I'm a dancer's wami in Ghana, the cool is a school is none so. No good man, I'm not going to my performance. Many would you are calling it Bagad because I'm from Stasa Abbas Albabo Badai. We should be in Yanga, Bang Lashegela. I know what he was a seven man, but Tandis it, but it's in but in a minute, maybe it was on with Bang Lashegil with Abbas Albabo Kungum Chamber Task. So when I'm actually saying Sangamizan now, good day, and you may be careful, Manghamba now. And my performance. My
3: performances. Oh, how are my performances, man? When I feature about performing, how about that I
4: perform my baby ballet? So, I need to be careful in back at it. In the general, because I'm about to box us a bang at it to which I'm being in Ghana's day too.
3: Oh, right, no. Yautuana, na kati da moto. Mejwane he, mami de tamine to yale kwa efeme, haka rata otsewa repina tsa wa hadibata, udi tola jwa.
4: Uyaz tole la pagu Apple Music, na gu Spotify, na gu wankama platforms wu music, ingi atola gala. 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
3: Oh, all right. Mamedi wa botswa JT ena ya re tswa gole ke aneng. Ke aneng a butwa ke na re tswa gole.
4: tswa hule ya this year. Ya this year mo February but ni palo mo January yo.
3: Oh okay.
4: Ya mo January.
3: Oh, all right. Che, yo go ahead. And then ubina piano fela kapa o kopantse le bo house jwalo fela.
4: Ngifakene music wa house ne le kompo. 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
2: Chaffere Wirala. 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Ono Kula President Ama 2K. Mo Afternoon Drive and Kalawai. Omo Greka Manta had to free pass. Got 3 to 6 jump pass on Lekwa FM 91.0. The heartbeat of Valley Sign. 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
2: Ah, my DJ, as always, go mama, it's one on so the latter. Yeah, chowing, chowing, daughter, I'm not in danger. Chowing, chowing, daughter, I'm not in danger. Ah, my DJ, as always, go mama, it's one on so the latter. Yeah, chowing, chowing, daughter, I'm not in danger.
3: 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Touch your friends. But don't touch that dial.
2: You're listening to KLJ. Ah, my DJ, as always, go mama, it's born on so the latter lapel as well. Yeah. Chowing, chowing, chowing, chowing, chowing, Chowing, chowing, chowing, ah, my DJ, as always, go, mama, it's one on so the latter lapel. Yeah, chowing, chowing, chowing, ah, I sing and sing, ah, chowing, chowing, chowing, ah, I sing and sing, ah.
3: Focus,
2: the celebrant of the radio. Ah, my DJ, as always, go mama, it's born on so the latter lapel as well. Yeah, chowing, chowing, chowing, ah, I sing and sing, ah, chowing, chowing, chowing, ah, I sing and sing, ah.
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7: 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research into Elizabeth's movements right and something caught my attention while looking at the route she took I noticed that there appear to be multiple CCTV cameras positions along different points of the route. I've mapped out the route and highlighted the areas where camera may potentially have captured useful footage. This is not an accusation against anyone, and I'm not claiming to know what any footage contains. I'm simply putting this information out there because someone may be able to check footage that could potentially help establish Elizabeth's movement. Right, my midwaka, yeah. Rodersfield, Pretoria Road area. If you live or work or have access to CCTV along this route, please consider checking whether footage from the relevant time period is still available. If you find anything potentially relevant, please preserve the original footage and pass it directly to SAPS or the investigating team. I'm sharing what I've found through publicly available information in the hope that another piece of information might help connect the dudes. Please share this, especially with people and business along the route. 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

0: 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professional nursing, social worker, medical offices, and more. If you committed to strengthening health system and serving the people of Gauteng, apply now via the official e-recruitment portal. Wena mamile tsa mratwa job.gauteng.gov.za job.gauteng.gov.za wena mamile tsa mratwa ha o kena mona fela ho job.gauteng .gov.za ke mo tlo kgona go fumana mesebetsi e tlaletseng ka mahetla ka kwana hono 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
1: miss out get sunlight laundry soap 500 gram buy 3 for only 48 rand albany sliced white bread 700 gram buy 2 for only 28 rand two deals per customer while stocks last boxer price knockout
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1: The Regional Land Claims Commissioner in Gauteng invites all direct descendants of former title holders from Everton and Small Farm to attend an important community meeting on the 20th of September 2026, followed by beneficiary verification from the 21st to the 23rd of September at the Sol Totetsi Sports Complex. The verification will be done according to the original households affected by the disposition of land rights. Remember to bring your South African ID where applicable, a copy of the original title holder's death certificate, an affidavit and proof of lineage, a title deed, stand number, or any other proof of the original property or removal. Beneficiaries are encouraged to bring all family members as family trees will be compiled. For more information, please contact Mr. Ramire Sirumula on 012-310-6552 or 082-577-5696 or Mr. Sbusiso on 012-310-6526 or 076-793-1658. That's the Office of the Regional Land Claims Commissioner in Gauteng, working to restore dignity.
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1: 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I didn't find it of you, Natimansia Amonati. When any mama made you emote, while you quite extended, killing Vera, Lena Hoswakaman, call Mokobaki, your optometrist and contact lenses practitioner. The man, Kamishal Mazachi, Morering, sight is key. It is key to our daily errands, Hobani, Tumulumu areas and Bopilum. 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Di price talona he di tola has a kile ka consultation ya ha. Let's say they have lona na medical aid. Medical aid owner. Offer ena is valid within 60 days. Ewe na ukileng kayo na horo wana si medical aid na kutesta mahala ake kayo. Medical aid has nothing to do le offer ena emokobake ayesang ke special offer sa mokobake. Medical aid yu usibele za fela moto a medical aid. Ene la seba lona hewa kiwa di medical aid. Medical aid sa lona hajipata le kouswa. 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
3: 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My name is Lore Bonabas, as a man of honor. This 350 years of Western Taylor. How can it change South Africa? Me by Chavanaman Banaga, more than 5,000 young people. And the Mrantele Anka Podia Monamme, I saw my key.
0: Aye,
3: I was so.
0: Ah,
3: get Nancy, you talk about the Gaval.
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2: 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So now imagine motabe programming and the speech in sa ha o go tlohlalo setsa batho ka yona ga ntho thotse handle mongata a tlo e hlalosa. So
3: 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If I don't see the model is in Guasetu, who fell to la Mutua Mutu, the one and the Gatian Gatian and the 70 in a French government. Kibuni, a premier, a government of Freestad.
0: Mema Queen.
3: 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Kibuni.
0: Yeah.
3: half of his speech.
0: Okay.
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4: Yes, original price sister says 150,000. But to back to Tarale, the 10 seconds to Tarale, they are not even less than 150,000.
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4: Haji?
3: 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How much was
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2: 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This is your last chance. How to buy lights a refund one or last
0: lady? Yeah. Hey.
2: This is your chance.
0: Yeah, the whole
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0: So Honalba Iba Truswang Marabao, Baka writings, Baka Susu, Utukima Krinkri. About 100, but what Truswamo?
1: Krinkri.
0: Hey, I'm crying. 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You
2: and a hacker cash and the dental we talk about like installment.
0: Habit,
2: so guns are 12.5 or well outs on 12.5. Now, Quincy wants a 7.5 at the services.
0: All right, little get out of the medical ticket. I will bona, so on the club of Bona Harabi kitchen or Lou Coca. Fella here, I live well and the dental Ralibua. Interchalangi would do about Tabana Fati.
1: Budula makent. 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
3: 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Dale mkwena.
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1: Special sa 8 months. Mo investang for 8 months bo thola interest ya 50% after 6 months. Just to lapel one of them. Monahaki, Salosa, and like a blower on any. If we invest a monarchy, we invest only for 8 months, mm-hmm. not for a year.
0: Okay.
1: 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Kalaka 50,000, we have 500,000. May after 8 months, go for shelter, you invest in care. But before go for shelter, yeah, 8 months. Mm-hmm. 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
0: All right.
1: For 8 months.
0: Mm-hmm.
1: 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Me 2 months later, go ba go fa 300,000 ya ho back. Go bontsha gona ne uthola interest ya 50%.
0: Okay.
1: Le before tshelete ya immature.
0: Mm-hmm.
1: It could fell after 6 months. It sets it fell like a 2 months.
0: We're
1: going to check out in since you feel interest now. We're going to have measure as you offer fell a child now. Oh no, we invest in the guy on a man. I didn't put anyone and made into the jolly pillow. Yeah, come home dealing got the is in quasi to tech Mandela.
2: All right, that the Padima Mahomong Honalamo to high my reading Arkas Badla specialist.
0: Okay.
2: Like Kenya guy chelet. Well, like somebody said, the account numbers are FNB, both who stands loho isinkwa setu bo jolo jolo.
0: Okay.
2: Investment. Empire the investment the go fail. 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
2: 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Can
0: okay.
2: Tell one, but had the account number. It's one.
0: Okay.
2: So,
0: okay.
2: Account number the investment it's a runner, Gaufella, Kia FNB. Account number is 63 05 33 5 4 8 3 2 8 3 2 that the Quebec kick up over fair detentions of Philippines.
3: I may also get 5,000 how about that we are. Ha, how? When I'm back on number
2: Understand? 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
4: 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Yeah.
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ba digital so you speak the language of your audience. I know how most of us are rate social media. We don't like a cell phone. We don't even like what you call this thing, internet or technology. We don't like it. I know I'm part of those people. Baba say rating. But if oba to pelaka business, ka oba to pelaka horekisa dilo kapa huitzahale. Mutomante, you have to go where the people are. The market is where the people are. And you need to know how to speak the language here about tobacco. Your target market. Target market are really basically bakhul. About how you are so Toto wa abusive. Upe lwe mpe. 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
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Maybe we will have Africans. 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But that's not the only language in the world. It exists. Most of Africa has 11 official languages, including sign languages. Basa ina batu. 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
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Then people when they come to you they address you in your language but you don't understand their languages. You are forcing them to teach themselves your language so that next time when you address them, they are able to hear you. But when they address your behind, you will never hear them. They don't need to hide, but to speak in your presence. I'm sorry to say this, but foreign nation, those are the only people who are advantaged in our country. They will trace me and they will find me. Ola ga go lematsa across a border, where will you find that person? Ke mang motho for the end to start with, because le mitsa baba le bitso la hae ke mang, le mitsa Charles, le mitsa Nelson, le bitso la hae ke mang, tingwana tibungung shansha kwa nkwa kwa nkwa ke le bitso la ga wena ha o le itse. No, I'll call you Nelson. Oh yeah, Nancy, my brother, I'm Nancy. Yeah. Hello, Nancy. Hello, my sister, how are you? I'm fine. Yeah, good. That is good. Yeah. No, tell me. Hey, nice long and butter. But at the end of the day, you don't know what they are planning. You placed people in your territory, in your life. You don't know what they are. People are capable of anything. If you still believe that people are incapable, people are capable of anything. Le maponesa matsitsing a re phela mo gona ba tshwarwa masole a tshwarwa ha re a lebelela re ba tshwarelwang ntho tse re go se ipotsang gore how come dio tse di lousy mara ba tshwarwa batho. 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
2: 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One thing for sure. Because while I guess Hono Satoli di Channel, get a do that the rest of my life, Kisatoli di Channel, Bichon Laura, when I let somebody and this step in my apartment, no. Galawagish or no, come Mr. Doctor Lindsay.
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5,000 rand, 10,000 rand, 10,000 rand. 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Capa on our soca 18. 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Somebody more film would you more figure out on daddy. 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

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I'm going to get a little bit of a little bit of a little bit of a little bit of a little bit of a little bit of a little bit of a little bit of a little bit of a little bit of a little bit of a little bit of a little bit of a little bit of a little bit of a little bit of a little bit of a little bit of a little bit of a little bit of a little bit of a little bit of a little bit of a little bit of a little bit of a little bit of a little bit of a little bit of a little bit of a little bit of a little bit of a little bit of a little bit of a little bit of a little bit of a little bit of a little bit of a little bit of a little bit of a little bit of a little bit of a little bit of a little bit of a little bit of a little bit of a little bit of a little bit of a little bit of a little bit of a little bit of a little bit of a little bit of a little bit of a little bit of a little bit of a little bit of a little bit of a little bit of a little bit of a little bit of a little bit of a little bit of a little bit of a little bit of a little bit of a little bit of a little bit of a little bit of a little bit of a little bit of a little bit of a little bit of a little bit of a little bit of a little bit of a little b

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